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1: School.
2: Are you okay?
1: To be honest, almost so many things just distress my mind. I don't know how to describe what I feel inside, but I go vibe.
2: Are you alright?
1: Yeah.

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0: I'm all good, good. I'm all right. No get my head on the street.
2: Depression, I'm all
0: good, good. 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

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Money in abundance. Life a bit. 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Push it on my back.

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And

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As you value us for Niger, now so be for Niger FM. They carry your matter for him.

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You can even a SpongeBob.

0: Yes, they call me new cat, but deep down they call me daddy. I inspire all the sound they have, I need the light they copy. When I grab the mic, I just speak to fire, boy, I ain't talking no TML. I'm a private school, the ever chapter, no more CMS. 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

0: ladies go nuts when they play my jam. Icy Quincy, that Bad Martin, that rapper, singer, that Two-Face fan. 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

check my progress, man, I'm no less. My time, they are paid for the Rolex. Send both mode, for they find me 2 or 20. Do draw all it down me. So I'm in it to win it. The sky is the limit. The problem like that is the minute. Out of this world, man, I'm chilling the Venus. Like orgasm, it's a wonderful feeling. Lyrical and yo, we are the best. Rapping the rest and I'm wrecking the rest. I'm addressing the rest, I'm impressing, I guess. No masturbation, I'm feeling myself. Hey, one, go pushing, boom, boom, boom. 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
4: 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I see the money coming. I see the money coming. I see the money coming. I see the money coming. I see the money coming. I see the money coming. I see the money coming.

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I see the money coming. I see the money coming. I see the money coming. I see the money coming. I see the money coming.

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0: Break up for my back. 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
1: Hey, what's up, people? It's your boy Wande Corona. I know say that your boy from the streets, Mushi Olosha, Oshamo. 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East Kaba.

0: for this reward of many scatter ayawa. 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
2: 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You can't resist. Everybody say, Becca, Becca, Becca, Becca, please. The energy got the stand up on the radio. And in my laugh, laugh, your money companion. You reckon, though, it's a good day. I say that day when they cool the pressure. When you wake up, you know it's a brand new day. Start up your day, Becca, Becca, Becca, Becca, please. And in my laugh, laugh, make way. You know, say, Naija FM.

0: Yes, don't enjoy from 102.7 station where they give you both what you need and what you know, what you not think say you need. Check your Google right about now. Now 12 minutes ended with you basically become up for 6 o'clock this morning. Today now Thursday, the number 18 day of the month of June. I don't like if you say now only me the notice am, but it be like say June they do it. They run now, but they take time. This one, it a fiam because look at today 18, you know. But then some people still disagree with me, no problem. Hey, they okay like that, you understand? But anyway, good morning to you where they do it, you where they listen to the sound of my voice right now. In case I talk, you know you're on an Nigeria FM 102.7. I'm with this one. Money runs with the biggest B and E in the industry. Becca Bliss and Imala Flav. Without which you would actually got me inside the studio. Yes, so I'm my own name in case you didn't wonder that he. Yes, so my name now Ima Laugh. Anywhere where I bust a rhyme, eh? Everywhere do it in Twama. Everybody go do it in go laugh because time not do it in. In all day, so you laugh everything out. Life too short. Who measure them? I don't know, but that person with it, he tried because say why you get your own right now. Just laugh the whole situation. Come up for the matter before I do anything. We need to do it. Cut cap. Give Baba God first of first. You understand? Because now him, nine do it. Nine deserve all the praises. So if you not do it, if you not cut cap, give her who won't cut cap. Give no talk to me. Who nobody. So firstly, I would do it. We thank Baba God for this opportunity. So we do it. We day alive today. Our aunt. Body and every other part of the waiting, the human system, the waiting, they work perfectly and conquistously. You get me? So, we do it with a thank him for the opportunity when he give us. Yes, as we do it, go outside today, will be Thursday. Go look for waiting, we go chop, and our family go chop. Waiting, go chop us, go do waiting, no go catch us for road. Yes, we go to go successfully. If I come back more than I will take come up for us. If now one bag will take carry come up for us, we'll come back with plenty bags of good. Things in Jesus' name, Isha Hala. Now back to you where they do it, where they listen to me right now. How your nights they go? So you wake up for the right, left, or center part of the bed. I want to wait. I want to know more about time right now. So be gonna talk to me. How your night they go? Yes, who they give your positive energy to? Now another good one we would wait. We would like to know this morning. Either the person they listen, obviously they sleep. Anyhow, you could wait. We go keep them or carry and go give them right now. If you didn't listen to me, how you did listen to me? He did loud and clear for what you did listen to me. Send a radio physical one, bam, let me know. I've been a website, Nguano, talk to me. I've been a Go TV, let me know. According to John from VR, I've been a Moto Radio. Let me know. Anywhere, anyhow, wait till they do it, they listen to me for. I've been our app, yes. Let me know this morning. And also, if you don't come up for hours this morning, and if you never come up, put your ear down as people down the road right now. Go to do it, go to let you know how the traffic situation don't be right now. Any corner, anywhere we do it, we don't come up for right now. You say traffic, don't the ratio that I'm going to be cool. I beg, I take God you. Let us know. Is your allergy? I mean, allergy, I'll be able to talk up. If not that side you did and traffic on the road show that for that side I'm going to be cool, let us know. I've been a bullet by area, traffic day right now. I beg, let us know. Now, Balin day EB, let us know. Aja, Ibrahim de Sonia, let us know. Satellite Tana Papa area, let us know. Ibejule Kidem, let us know. Paja, let us know. I not to say Ogba. Beggar, yes, beggar to Yanowuru, yes, beggar to Yanowuru. If traffic got to do it, you know the position for that side, Ugwanu, let us know. This is not area, so I don't call your area traffic. No, I don't get that for my record. Say traffic day, day those areas, yes, I don't get that for my record. Say traffic day, those Mushiolosha, traffic day, that side, yes. Mushin, anywhere we want to pass, as long as they pass Mushin, if they come from Isolo, Ngwano, Ide, if they come from where again, if they come from Lawansin side, Ide, where again, you won't even talk again, if they come from Oshodi, they go straight, as long as they don't enter that side. Why traffic the day that side? No, because anything. Now, people where they stop, they buy market, they come down, they pick passenger, and all of those things. I make waiting traffic the position for all those side. But I'm going to talk to me right now. The number no change, they know anything on top now 0810 013 0349. I call them again with my full chest 0810 013 0349. Talk to me who did there. If you call me on top that number, why just call right now 0810 013 0349. 4 9. Hello.
1: Good morning.
0: Good morning to you. Who they follow me, Yan?
1: How your size, man?
0: I'll try my possible best, my brother.
1: God get us in this country.
0: Amen. No.
1: For my Yewande Street.
0: How is this tools? Talk to me.
1: In my way, I was baby now.
0: She didn't come. She didn't download that watch. She didn't.
1: As I'm talking to you, I don't let you this for WhatsApp, but I say my colleagues will interact with you.
0: No, yawa, no,
1: yawa. You think that here they clear, very clear. Whether it's in drive Kurope, Keke Nafel, any type of motor way they carry, or any type of China four-way they carry, here in Jakara, it's very clear. I'm listening live now, very active. You think that they clear, 100%. So I can testify to people if they drive here. All those Alakuko, Amadia, Nero, they can testify with my tell you now. So the thing is very clear.
0: No,
1: any information, Shago, the message you now.
0: No, Yawa. Thank you so much, sisters, on top that one. Not the only sisters done there, yeah. Not the only sisters done there, yeah. Yes. If you do it to use, if you do it to join the matter right now, let me know. I tell you, do it to the Bobori and the Buster Rhyme for that side. Talk to me in a voice note with the easy to kickstart the matter. Right now, 0810-013-0349.
2: Everybody, join and FM. Good morning, my people.
0: Good morning.
2: This is your boy Edmond from Denmark. I want to give everyone listening to the sound of my voice a positive energy. I thank God for my life. As now they hear my voice, now they are life. When there's life, there's hope. Don't give up because it's very tough. Be strong, rather, and stay positive. Go better. Small, small. I know, say Nigeria. I wish the team was with that. Our local go better. But honestly speaking, it's better to be on the positive side than to be on the negative side. You know why? That's where they beat you. If you tire, it will kill you. So make we just stay positive and make God grant our youth wisdom to know, say, Nigeria belong to them. Before 2027, better solution will come out.
0: Amen.
2: I really have this strong belief that Nigeria will be great again, because otherwise, what do we stand to gain now if we get worse? So I greet to now, Emma and Becca, enjoy your day.
0: Thank
2: Love you.
0: You
2: guys. Mwah.
0: Thank you so much. If Mr. Edmond Fee say this is your boy, who am I? I'm your child. Hello, talk to me.
1: Good morning.
0: Good morning to you. What is your name? Where are you coming from? Bikun.
1: For me,
0: okay, talk to me. He don't confirm him. He don't confirm him. Now why they tell you?
1: He's
0: the voice of the masses.
1: I've decided not to be angry
0: over
1: all this season and the year. Look to that, I go handle my mental health very well. It's really the upbringing by the rest like that.
0: Oh, my brother, you go better. Thank you.
1: And you too.
0: Yes, we'll go talk again. Yes, so talk to me right now. Good morning to you. The number don't change. They don't add anything on top right now. 0810013-0349. I beg, since the dog of everything, now why did they do it in the let you know? He says that they call those people for that area and say, no, call if it is how they do it. I didn't lie. Who they,
3: Good morning, darling. Good morning, Emmanuel. App is very loud and clear this morning.
0: Okay.
3: My positive energy goes to both of you in the studio and to all Nigerians now. It's crazy what is happening in Nigeria, but I believe that one day Nigeria will be great again. Like my friend from Edmond from Denmark always say, Nigeria will be great again, and it will happen in my generation.
0: Amen.
3: I wish you guys a great day. My name is Charles from Switzerland.
0: Thank you so much, Oga Charles from Switzerland. Thank you so much. On top that one. Who they follow me, Yan, this morning? Who they follow me, Yana? Who they, yeah? Badulaye from Mokba. He say radio, yes. Rain, they drop, yes. Small, small, yes. I know, like to you, myself, I do it here. I notice that one and I do it. You come inside. Good morning, Mumsy Berry and Imala Fluff. Thank you so much for that update, Badulaye from good morning, the biggest B&E in the industry. The radio is loud and perfectly clear. A berry from Ago. Who they follow me here right now? Ooh, be this one. Good morning, Becca Bliss Animal. How was your night? Mine was good. The signal here is very clear and actively. Assistance for me, Jayo Jokoro. Imam, my positive energy goes to God Almighty. Believing today will be great and successful. Sisters for me, Jayo Ojokoro. Use a video to let me know. I tell you, do it for that side. 0810-013-0349. In case you just on your radio, you don't know, this is not Nigeria FM 102.7 station where they give you both what you need and what you not waiting, you not think, say you need. Money runs with the biggest B&E in the industry, Becca Bliss and Ima Laugh Laugh. Now we go do it, we go chewing gum with you from this very moment. Hold on there right now, go reach 11. So I beg, which other complaint you won't get, say you not get the best of us? No, now from 6, 7, 8, 9. 10, 11, 5 good hours with Tanda with you. Are you saying Tanda with us? Stop it now. Stop it. Let me know if the radio loud and clear for that corner where they do it. They listen to me from right now. The number don't change. They don't add anything on top. Now 0810013-0349. I call them again with my full chest. 0810013-0349. I don't know if the rain don't do it, it don't increase for that side, but as I come in this morning, yes, the rain start to drop. I won't start to say God, I better make a very surface because the guy cool where they catch me these days. I don't know. I know say you get a little malaria where they try. I won't really show that because you get like I'm a little mosquito, they bite me late like last 2 weeks and the rest. But then first instinct of Nigerian man, you go tell you see. Make I first they look, make I first they look. Before you go to the hospital, they can tell you, I will give you an injection. So you go first of all, observe first. Make I first they look. So now that make I first they look, I did. So cold, don't they, if cold, don't they catch me? Because normally, now where they always they be this, you know? And cold, don't they catch me. So if cold, don't they catch me for where they always they, where you see they all 247, and cold, don't they catch me, and there's something wrong. So be going to may rain, not waiting, you know, for the matter. Anyway, if you do it, you talk to me. Either you want to do voice note, you want drop message, or you want to hear my voice. You want to make a hear your voice. I see they do it, they hear my voice right now. The number not change, no identity on top. Now 0810-013-0349. Make a do it, drink small water. Wanna come back, we'll come with it. Press continue from where I press P. Touch not that I die and do that radio what? No. Ha.

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5: Brother, I know what you're going through. I understand there's a man you get planned and you won't do many things for those around you. You try, but the pressure, they drown you. You feel bad when you not follow through. All of the aspirations and the dreams we know come through. Such is the life of a man. You carry on his burden and it's killing you inside. You get company, my brother. You know if you do this life on your own. You get friends and G's, my brother.

and you pompous, you answer the onslaught of everybody's problem. Which one you want some? Family they call you, they make you function. Nobody they ask you whether you don't talk. If you say you don't get money, some of them don't go believe. Not the things we they see, not the life we they live. They say we got to be strong, but the pain is much. They say man only cry, but we cry alone. Sometimes the tears not to shake it. Sometimes the tears not to just.

0: B, they don't take obey government. So their government can give the order, say for nine slots. All the government workers, civil servants there for inside Afghanistan, say they could take a switch off all their smartphones. Oh, we say if you get access to internet, and everything they got smartphone there. Better man phone there, this just until they use the call, say they find a head, say yes, no, see, I'm again for any civil servant hand. But then offer, but they even log commerce idea. Say now the order from the Supreme Leader, he Batula Akundat Zada. That's the leader, and I think that particular information there. And the devil won't say if the cash you may use any phone will be seen as smartphone, it will mean you, they go sack you. And down on number one, after they sack you, they'll carry you go court. Me, your eyes seeing me on top of the court of law. They say now, only telephone, they feel they use for sign work for now, and they feel they receive email for that telephone there. That now, they take a talk from now is fault. See, they say they want to get banned social medium. Don't forget, later be fly, say they want banned social medium on top of the emblem of Supreme Court inside last week. So therefore, this one there, now implementation of that order would they give their workers inside there last week. But for sports, maybe it's more to the shell, so prices back to back for inside the World Cup. Ghana take a score late goal inside 95th minute. We'll take a record 1-0 win against Panama. Will take a play inside this morning. And for England, England take a flag Croatia 4-2. The game has been saying a drag man drag you for first half. They've been play El Crosso 2-2. But England take a lobby back. I come back on the shoot and say, yes, so ahead. We say fair, we strong for yeah. And Thomas Tuchel don't get in first for the World Cup as England coach. Meanwhile, Portugal, and they take a play across 1-1 with DR Congo. And Congo get their first ever World Cup points against Portugal yesterday. And finally, Colombia, you take a flop with Uzbekistan 3-1. Inside this morning. Nobody's about to have a party out. Like this, and so it happened under the world of football inside yesterday and inside this Paya Money. For the delegate. Afrobeat to pass that the video of Delike. The video, yes, you don't come as a call the talk, so yes, so you don't the poop, but you don't the fire back. One singer, Dauda Rara, we come as a call the criticize the bros. Say, why you go take do what you need to do? What you didn't do? Eh? For the pre World Cup event, where the video go perform, the video wears jacket, we say, current names of people who will be say, they be children where they kidnap for your state, mean in an invite for back, say, so yes, we made them bring back our children there. Made them bring them back. That night, in way of passing message to government. And has a government try to do their best. Now, this bros concept the video who goes you. Why you go carry our house matter? Go outside, go open our leg for international stage. See, you no good at all. You no be good person. You be prodigal son. Yeah. Now, the video go reply for an ex account. The video will be say in the take the mock the bros on top of hazard way to call the name. The video he put on there. The video and fans on the take they laugh. They do this nothing. Yeah. They say, yeah, so the video itself, himself, he get up a body. And which way? Now, there will be that on top of going to use this better money. Before I take them off for you, don't forget our captain Nigeria and Cameroon. Don't take a signed agreement on top of border security. And I follow Jesus, the federal government, as of yesterday, don't take a launch free TV platform for Nigerians. They say this particular, they could take a create more jobs and they could take a bring economic growth. And I follow CAP, you say Afghanistan government don't implement other way they give their staff. Say, may they take a logger from smartphones. So say, now, so they could take B from 9 spot. And just to say yes, so World Cup surprise, shall I? Ghana take a win the match against Panama 1-0. England take a win Croatia 4-2. Portugal take a head 1-1 by DR Congo. And Colombia take on Uzbekistan 3-1 inside this morning. George Talent, now my name is Ceremony. Money Rush Becker, please. Animal of Love, Demon Day for yeah. For now, don't work. Sabayakada.
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money runs. You can't resist. Everybody say, Becca, Becca, Becca, Becca, please. The energy got to stand up on the radio. And in my laugh, laugh, your money companion. You reckon, though, it's a good day. I send that time when they cool the pressure. When you wake up, you know it's a brand new day. Start up your day, Becca, Becca, Becca, Becca, please. And in my laugh, laugh, make cool. You know, say, Ninja FM.

0: All right, yes, so we thank Almighty God. Say, with all waiting, with all bust, enter inside the studio once again in the month of June. And there's a person where they are alive. Now you go do it. Now you know, say, the hope is not lost. Now person where they all die, will talk, say, everything is gone. But as long as your life today, just know, say, hope, waiting, hope, day. I check with your time right about now. A few more minutes I remain before 7 o'clock will actually stand at attention. And of course, you suppose don't know by now, say the fantastic money runs to the biggest B&E in the industry. Like, please, animal, laugh. Yes, so we still do it. We still shun gum right here with you. Today will be June 18, and at the 169th day of the year, if you check with inside the Gregorian calendar, my brother and my sister, 196 years, nine remain until we say bye-bye to the year 2026 and welcome the year 2027. So indirectly, I did let you know, say we did fall exactly in the middle of the year right now, exactly in the middle of the year, because now 196, now even the remaining days where we get before we welcome the election here with our full open arms. And we hope you sleep well, and plus wake up on the right side of the bed. I don't sure say voice note and message is wishy-wishy, and they don't enter. And, but I even laugh, don't take some of them. But before we move into the cocoa of the day, yes, I don't let you know what my name be. Becca, please, that my name. And of course, you don't hear the voice of Imala Fula for since. Okay, good morning, Mbale and Imala Fula. My positive energy goes to you guys and everyone listening to Nigeria FM, Psalm 35, verse 4. Let them be confounded and put to shame, those that seek after my soul. Let them be turned back and brought to confusion that divides my heart. Therefore, whosoever seek our downfall and the destruction of our family shall go down in Jesus' name.
1: Amen.
0: We enter into our miraculous blessings today. Only Soju Emmanuel, Olugri Okun Shoshi. Azu from Ejigo, too. They say radio it work perfectly for his own side. Maybe follow last, maybe follow correct, maybe just enter straight away into the cocoa of the day for today. Yes. We hope say this cocoa of the day you they put out for your left hand. You know that you use them sharp. It is important for you to do it in today. Keep this our cocoa of the day. Okay. We say mindset now everything. Who you know yourself to be now, how you show up to every moment. Mindset now everything. Who you know yourself to be. Now, how you show up to every moment. So, before you go talk this or that, my brother, my sister, you need to work on your mind. Because you see that your mind is so, now your greatest weapon. Yes, you need to keep that your weapon. You need to keep it sharp. You understand? Even when people, they say, this one is not doing well. Yeah, this one is not going to work. This one is not going to do that. So, now your mindset. If you know do a thing, you know work on your mindset. There's nothing where we say baby baby. I'm gonna come back and continue.
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0: All right, yes, welcome back from that break. 9 more minutes before 7 o'clock will stand at attention. Becca, please, animal, laugh. Yes, so at the both of us, super glue with you right here. June 18, 2026. The time God is Thursday edition of Money Rose. Yes, now you listen to. Before we grab break, I will let you know based on top the cocoa of the day. I say mindset na everything. Who you know yourself to be na how you will show up to every moment. I still got to let you know, say your mind though na your weapon. You need to keep that your weapon sharp. You get some certain things, maybe say you fit keep your that your weapon sharp, maybe your mind, you understand. Number one, you go continue to the embrace learning. So you know, go talk, say, oh, I know everything in this life. You know, this one cannot be this one cannot be that. No, if you get growth mindset, you go feed the way, you go thrive. Yes, you go thrive instead of seeing your failure as permanent. You see and say, okay, this failure, it's a reflection of your ability. No, treat those failure as opportunity for you to do it and to improve on yourself. Number two, focus on waiting you fit control. You cannot control everything. I they tell you ways that you say you fit do it in, you fit sharpen your mindset. Focus on those things where you fit control. Energy where you they spend on top some certain things, you they take the away. I look for a way to talk on for inside PG. Energy where you spend, where you they use and worry on some certain variables. Now energy where you they take away from taking action. Instead of just thinking, just do it. You know, filter those challenges by looking for how to look for solution to RAM. Not just sit down on top problem. Look for the solution. Number three, guide your mental input, your media, mental input / media. I think that's what it's going to be. Guard your mental and media input. What do I mean by this one? You know, say, everything where you consume or the media, somehow they're shaping your mental being. You know, everything where you consume, either through radio, through TV, through social media, Instagram, Twitter, go where. The thing where you consume, go determine the kind of person where you go be, the environment where you cultivate, and the people where you surround yourself with. Now those kind people, now you go, they influence your daily goal, your passion. If they listen to people where we say they put fire, you know, to ginger you, at the end of the day you are going to be gingerized. But if now so dull people you put around you are going to join the dull WhatsApp group. So you need to do it, guard your mental input too, and the kind of format where you expose yourself to on social media. If it influence sometimes your choice as well. And the last one, you need to practice consistency over perfection. Yes, those are the ways that you say you feel shaping your mindset. Action, they cure fear. But if you don't say that, they fear, I can't do that, you go continue to the fear, they go. But when you take those small daily steps, now those ones go lead to something where you where go be big for you. Now you go turn to your win tomorrow. I saw you build on top of the cocoa of the day. Back to you.
1: You don't hear the matter as it is. Go while international observation that you get some things we concern us, you get some things we don't do it. We don't concern us here. Yeah. They say clean your aquarium day, that one there, day here. International panic day here. International picnic day here. Panic and picnic on our year war today. National fishing day now today also. We should also get National Black American Day of Repentance day here. We get Autistic Pride Day, yes, day here. We get International Day for Waiting Counting Hate Speech, yes, day here. We go get National Wanna Get Away Day. You want to run, now today, let's say, be that day. Well, I'm gonna kickstart the matter from Clean Your Aquarium Day. For those who don't know, aquarium are waiting now, transparent container like glass or tank or waiting bottle, bowl, or anything. Way as long as if you see waiting day inside, now waiting it be whether they do it, whether they put water and then they keep both animal and plant, yes, fish and plant inside just to do it to beautify your space. And also, some people they say the movement inside and they create fresh hair inside the house. Though I never get one, so I don't know. But then I wait till they do it. Today. Yeah, they say clean your aquarium day. I say now waiting a day to remember. Say a truth. Every aquarium learns sooner or later. We say that tiny word they alive, yeah, and they do it, they run on top of balance. So cleaning the tank, do it, say it's not always a healthy tank. So not cleaning the tank, sorry, it'll be a healthy tank, and do it, they make those things with the inside, both the plant and the animal, they on healthy. If you not waiting and clean them right away, so the goal is not to waiting to sterilize an aquarium into waiting the sparkling glass bowl, but not to waiting to support a stable ecosystem where fish can breathe easily, you know, beneficial bacteria can do their important invisible work, and then waste does not wait in no pile up inside the slow motion disaster where they happen inside. How to do it is celebrate clean your aquarium day. Let's say do it, focus on big tree, water, glass, or waiting, or tank, you know, may do it, may try clean them. Second one, to do it, clean the inside glass of the smart way. Yes, vacuum any substance where they hide inside them, or we don't die inside the tank, you know. Decoration, you feel do it as you clean and finish, put rock, put plant, and then put software good to make the place they do it, they smell nice. As long as say the living organisms where they inside, you know, good with it, you know, go affect them. Put out for place where we say they will get both access to waiting sunlight and the breeze. No be where we say you could choke the whole thing. I say turn the day into a better routine. The same way you may add a part of what you could do with you could clean. If not every weekend you they clean your house, as they clean your house, they make sure say they clean their own house too. Because yes, now house where both the plants and the animal they do it, they take survive. Then they ask, is there overfeeding? If you want to know, you go do it, you go check. If after you don't put some food, after some time, you can see they see some food there, they know the chop and finish. That will say, not too much, they do it, you they give them. And if the water they too much also, you go do it, you go check. Is the light schedule to do it too dangerous? If the light where they inside the tank, they dangerous, you go do it, you go know. If the water testing that they ignore, you know, you go do it, you go know. That's why they say, maybe do it, maybe add that to your daily routine. Or to the very next one, International Panic Day. They say maybe it takes some time to reduce the panic and stress of your daily life by waiting. May talk to your loved ones and meditate, and then they do things the way good waiting will go make you feel happy and relaxed. Then they ask that question, overworked, overpaid. They say stress, and that cat without waiting, they don't move in a for our neighborhood. They say International Panic Day, now waiting, they do it, they create excuse to do it. Admit, say modern life can feel like a long sprint, for waiting for dress shoe. And then sometimes the brain, they respond by slamming the big red alarm button, will be the panic button. Yes, it's a nobby to wait today confused with International Picnic Day. I say not to be confused with the International Picnic Day. You know, so they say panic and picnic, they very close together. So, you know, confuse this day with them. You say, this is what they happen for land on the same day, International Panic Day. They do it, they play a very funny role. So, for once, say, now, which they're almost acceptable to the name, the pressure, exaggerate the drama, to do it, practical, to do practical things, we could bring joy. And then make you know this stress. You know how to do it to celebrate this International Panic Day. They say practice breathing and mindfulness technique. So me do it, you may practice breathing and mindfulness technique. And some of the few techniques be box breathing. They say may you inhale for four counts, 4, 4, 4. You know, inhale count 1, 2, 3, 4. Come back, go again. 1, 2, 3, 4. Come back, go again. 1, 2, 3, 4. Come back. They say that one good with you. It go help you. Extended exhale breathing. That breathe out. That one said good with you. It go help you. They say grounding with the senses. You know, they say identify 5 things where you feel help you. This scene. Say 4 that can be touched. And 3 that can be heard. And 2 that can be what? Smelled. And then do something if you do it, test it. This is what they do it, they bring attention back to the present moment instead of doing it, make you think about how lost you done did. They say take some time to relax and enjoy life. Yes, take some time to do it, relax and enjoy life. Get help from professional if you need to do it. Get help to professional. Speak with care doctors. You know, ask people where you did, where you trust. May they do it to help you with something. So you know if you do it, or you know if you do it, even now your office work too much. Tell the oh God, I beg. Now die at this. So I beg, help me. Yeah, reduce this work. You understand that now? All on top waiting on top international panic day. Well, the next one I tell you say panic and picnic. They very close to each other. Well, this one international picnic day. Picnic. They say now waiting. Picnic, where you know, now if you go outside to eat, drink with your friends, basically for park, you know, sometimes beach also, and you know, some even do one for driveway, long road, travel road, they just park on the side, you know, and just do it, just sit down, eat, drink, and then do one or two convo and conversation on top of the matter. They say this is the awful day claim by the life is not picnic according to what I say, but today international picnic day, na chance to do it, eat out in the open air with friends or family. It's a place conveniently for the middle of June. Say for many people this means say the weather should be fine and the sun should be waiting shining. They don't say not be sent with our own weather for this side, but then I say even if the weather are not waiting, no one cooperate. Say an instant picnic can be a great opportunity. Yes, I say I want weather not be like that one, you know. But they say even if rain the fall, the weather not they support this movement. Do I'm inside house. Say the whole point that to do it to just spread a blanket, wrapper, a scarf or anything where you feel do it, you put for ground for the floor, and they do it, enjoy small meal, and to do it, take some drinks together, you know. Now waiting what pick international picnic day there about how to do it to celebrate, and they say join a picnic day event. They say may have a personal picnic for lunch or dinner, maybe as a day for office. If you get scarf for your head, if instead of me sit down for table, just put your scarf for grand. People just they ask questions, say are you okay, you did normal, you know, but just explain to them what it today day, why you do it, what you did do. I'm used to do it, they try to celebrate international picnic day. On to the very next one. Yes, what did they look me for eye right now. Yes, autistic pride day, you know. They say autistic, for those who are not waiting, we don't know. Yeah, so autistic, they do it, they describe people who get autism spectrum disorder. It's in a lifetime neurological and developmental differences, you know. Some of them, they do it, they call the special child them, you know. This one means the person brain, they do it, they process the world, communication, and interact differently with other people who don't get this disorder. So more do it in choke mouth on top of the matter. They say for recent years, say the understanding, say people don't they notice these people where they live around them, you know, for Africa, Nigeria in particular. If you get any people we get like that, they go down at least 742 churches pray, say hey, now my evil mother and this one and that one and that one. But they say right now, and you know, the community that they do it, they don't themselves say something like this, they happen, and they don't do it, they don't put hand on top table to help accept these people the way they are and let them know, say, we see you now, like this today. Because according to that, they say, as community grow for the way where they don't do it, they don't accept and embrace one another. Say this one, this hope that people who are in the autism spectrum, you know, they celebrated along with their achievement. How to do it to celebrate these people? They say enjoy some autistic pride day events, you know, show support and raise awareness about that. They say may learn more about autism and all on top waiting on top the matter. Waiting they look me right now for face. They say international day for countering hate speech. Anybody who want to talk waiting, you know, go support your day. Tell them, Oga, firm, according to the video song, you do it, you firm for the matter. Yes, tell us, me do it, me hold up. They say the first official observance of this day, they say, happened for 2022. They say they do it, they emphasize the urgent need to do it, raise awareness about dangers of hate speech to human rights, democracy, and the rule of law. They say, various strategies don't they do it, recommended for government. and stakeholders to do it to develop comprehensive approach here to do it to prevent and combat people will be say they not get any other good word for mouth than maybe they do it in they drop hate speech. I said this one include legal and policy framework, awareness raising measure, education and international cooperation, even cyber bullying self they part of them. Yes, if you do online anything, anytime anybody post something, your owner, you not see as you not take good, why you not doing like this, why if not me I for don't do it like this, all of those things. Well, that one said waiting a day part of the matter how to do it to celebrate this. They say may you educate yourself and others, educate yourself and others about a lot of things, you know. They say may participate for workshop where we say all that they talk about now how to do it to counter hate speech. Maybe you post or you come outside, come talk for your community, people come to talk, say, hey, come out here, you, what did you know, how old is you, you just they talk rubbish, how to do it, to counter their speech, where they talk, say, oh God, you know, God, I just let them talk, everybody get opinion when they talk, you know. Support affected individuals, maybe say, that they do it, that they go through this kind of thing. They say, may promote positive speech online. I talk them again, promote positive speech online. You know, if you promote them offline, also for your community, for your family, for your office space, you know, among your colleague, with your wife, your children, make sure say now positive speech that they do it, that they always talk about. They say me engage for public discussion, you know. And they say regardless of the situation, make the way they discuss the importance of it, countering speech we know they find. They call an ugly speech. Yes. Encourage waiting, open dialogue, we go respect freedom of expression. Why people they do it, they address the harmful cause of even for years, if we always talk and one will tell you, say, may do it, drop your contributor, they would always talk and say, Ungwanu, speech, we know what, we know do it, enter, not talk and hear before they'll call it, they'll come carry us on top the matter. Anyway, like the doctor told, they say, drop awareness about the matter, join movement, where do you say, if they move on to make sure, say, people know they do it, drop this. Eight speech. Anyway, now where I would do it, close the matter for today. Nine be that.
0: So I'll be more add to this eight speech arrangement with the talk. No be just about okay, if you say something about me, eight speech if you go towards ethnic. When I say okay, you say okay, this now so this so ethnic. Now them they do this, this so tribe.
1: Now then they do this.
0: So be like say you do ethnic profiling slash eight speech towards a particular ethnic group, or you say this particular religion. Now, so they do for this particular religion. Say this religion, this, that. You can't do it. You can't amplify them. You increase and you put plenty fire on top such talk. You know, as long as freedom of expression is still important for a country to regulate speech without doing it, without mashing on top your human rights. Nobody talks and make you no talk when government they do anyhow, but it gets way where they say you go fit talk and where you know go come put tension, you know, in the air, you know, go put tension in the country. And I think sometime in 2019 I get some debate when they do where they talk about the hate speech bill for inside our country. They've been proposed one national commission for hate speech. And when that talk been come out, plenty outcry come from the public. Some they describe the penalties where they attach to this particular hate speech bill. Say this penalty is too much. That is the consequence too much. And for those who don't know, some of the penalties where they include now imprisonment and death penalty.
1: Bam.
0: So for you to know how serious
1: the matter
0: the hate speech be, you know. A lot of people come out, say the kind consequence when they're put for this hate speech is too much. But at the same time, maybe remember, say when hate speech amplified, when hate speech increase, it's not just the cause tension, it cause chaos
1: bam
0: in a country. And before you know, this particular tribe, people think on start to this fight with the other tribe. Before you know, man, the tribe war don't happen. No, Igbo don't defy Yoruba. Yoruba don't defy Igbo. Igbo don't defy Hausa. Before you know, if you wipe away an entire ethnic, if you wipe away a country itself, John. So I think now why this eight speech arrangement is very important for us to know. So, okay, if I'm even saying this thing, how it take affect this particular tribe. So before you say that thing, you need to think about them. And just imagine a country where we say we get 250 ethnic group. You imagine Nigeria. No be three languages. No, all those ones they talk say Igbo, Yoruba, Hausa.
5: No.
0: We get 250 ethnic group because inside Yoruba, Yoruba still dey.
5: Yeah.
0: Your child is okay. Yoruba way you speak now, no Yoruba.
5: Exactly.
0: Now I will say no. This one I will hear Yoruba. This one I say no. This one I will go state Yoruba. You speak Igbo, they say oh this Igbo now from Anambra.
5: Anambra, exactly.
0: And I will say no. This one I for Enugu people.
5: Onitsha.
0: This
5: them.
0: One I for Onitsha. Mm-hmm. So different ethnic group na in dey. So now why it dey important for us to dey very very careful on the hate speech arrangement, but maybe not cause ethno-religious conflict, you know. And before you know, something else will happen. So I just make I just add to them because as you say, you know, so from the part where you talk, I just make I had this ethnic and whatever religion as to them. Okay, yeah. Apart from that one, if you check me today in history, for our own dearest country, Nigeria, today in history, in 1998 in Nigeria, they say 6 more political detainees. They released by General Abdusalam Abubakar 10 days after the death of General Sani Abacha. 3 days earlier, 8 political detainees, 9-day release, including General Oladipo Odia and General Olusegun Obasanjo, retired. We don't raise hope of the release. Say, oh, they think that and say, since they don't release these people, maybe they will release Chief MKU Abiola at that time as well. Another random fact before we go. They say, sure, you know, say when a sheep and a goat, when they lalobo together, when they do chichonyo, when they mate, they feel produce hybrid.
5: Oh,
0: and this hybrid they go name them Jeep.
5: I will get Jeep motto, go get Jeep.
0: But the spelling is different.
5: Oh, really?
0: Yes. So when sheep and goat, when they do chichonyo together, they come born. They say their hybrid is called Jeep. So the Jeep is spelled G-E-E-P, not J-E-E-P. Where be your old Jeep? Where you the
5: G-E-E-P.
0: Yes, yeah, so that is, you get a G from the goat. Then the E-E-P from the sheep.
5: From the sheep.
0: So say the hybrid is called what? It's called a Jeep. Okay, make we go back to WhatsApp. I am Ginger Lies this morning. My positive energy goes to you both, Becca and Ima. Gentle sticks from our papa. Good morning, Imbale and Ima Laflav. My positive energy goes to you guys. Mr. Gentle from Igodo. Mr. Gentle from Igodo and Gentle Stick. People like say they be brothers. They never meet each other yet. Maybe play this voice note before we move to the waiting the newspaper segment.
6: Yeah, good morning. Good morning, Ima. Good morning, Becca. Aina, night. Hope night was great.
5: Very well.
6: Yeah, concerning the advice Becca gave this morning, really makes sense. In fact, I did the process of following that kind, I've been following that advice and it has been making sense to me. So I really appreciate you reminding me. It's like you are reminding me of what I'm already doing, that I should continue. That is a thumbs up. So thank you for the advice. Thank you for lighting up my morning. You understand? So Nigeria FM, my number one radio, now they make sense. Everything about you people, they make sense. Becca is making sense. Emma is making sense. Godwin is making sense. Lady J is making sense. In fact, all the staffs are there are making sense. So I really appreciate you. You people have done a lot in terms of motivation and all the rest. In fact, in my number one radio station.
5: No.
6: I appreciate you making a good better day.
5: Thank you.
6: This is Prince Wale from Surulere.
0: Thank you so much. So yeah, now from here we'll close the show. But up early morning, Ginger. When we come back straight away into waiting the Wee newspapers.
7: 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Yeah.

money runs. You can't resist. Everybody say, Becca, Becca, Becca, Becca, please. The energy contestant on the radio. I need my laugh, laugh, your money companion. You're a kiddo. It's a good day. I say, not them when they cool you the pressure. When you wake up, you know it's a brand new day. Start up your day, Becca. Becca, Becca, Becca, please. I need my laugh, laugh. Make way. You know, say, Niger FM.

0: of edges this week, but
1: oh, welcome back from that break. I check with your time right about now, 16 minutes. Like, you don't ask it, will come up from the hands of 7 o'clock, June 18, 2026. The Thank God's Thursday edition of Money Run. We're the biggest B and E
0: in the industry.
1: Yes, with our entire side waiting there with newspapers, where we're going to touch the headlines that we sit down from our front this morning. And as usual, some vivid continuation of the news will be seen on Saturday. What is the vivid tier rubber news? And no matter as them be, we use our focus plus 9 so that sets them give you one by follow. But you know, I said this particular segment not be all only us they talk. Even at some point, you go need to shoot your matter. So let us know what you feel about some of the major headlines. The number to take pictures now.
0: 08100130349. My caller, I'm going to give you my future. 08100130349. On top of WhatsApp, if you do it, send voice note, send message, or call us directly. Anyhow, you do it, you take want the matter. If you don't get data, if you do it, call us direct with your research card, and we'll go do it, we'll go answer for the matter.
1: Oh, yeah, as usual, maybe Chapali enter inside the Middle East and check with some of the headlines then we did for here. Based on top the news where they come from there, they say the U.S. President Donald Trump and the Iran President Masoud Pezeshkian say they don't electronically, they don't need to visit each other. Now, why internet don't my ultimately there? Say they electronically, they don't sign that MOU where without they wait, say they go take you to end the world. No, so now tomorrow with the third, they go sign that. So I think right now they are on their toes, they don't want to wait till Friday again. So they don't electronically, they don't sign this MOU to take end the US and Israel war on Iran. Pakistan now also yeah, say Islamabad MOU don't take effect to it, don't kickstart as they hot. And say the US officials now then they yarn this one say include Iran not developing or buying a nuclear weapon. Say this is an agreement where they sign. So say they dear for this Islamabad MOU, say Iran no go develop a nuclear weapon. And they no go buy a nuclear weapon, ending the war on all fronts and reopening the Strait of Hormuz. Israel forces, them, I get coconut head. I get coconut head. I know the year word. I know the year word. They still continue their own military operation for inside Lebanon. Despite the inclusion where they in the US, Iran, MOU, said they go carry their kayak or not. They say we are not leaving. They are still there. Ah, Israel is stubborn, Ugonja. Very stubborn. That organ Netanyahu is a very stubborn man. Hezbollah chief Naim Kazim himself, he don't they give kudos to the agreement where they sign. Say, oh, Jim, this is a big victory. This is a very big victory. As in, yeah, say Lebanon negotiation with Israel should be limited to mutual security and not armed group disarmament. I know a lie to you, after they read this news, apart from the one where Israel get coconut egg, I am overjoyed. You know me, drum, I am me, kum, my mind is doing me picking. Because at last, this war don't end. Because this war actually affected all the world.
0: Yes.
1: All over the world. At some point itself, they say, you affect a plane ticket. You affect this on ticket. You affect gas. You affect this.
0: Not too enough.
1: So now when they don't sign them, electronically now, what they say, it don't take effect. As they increase price with immediate alacrity, may they reduce the prices of all those things where cost as a result of this war.
0: Now the
1: with
0: problem,
1: immediate alacrity.
0: Now the problem would always get as Nigerians be that we just hope, say, everything will go up because of this thing. Come down, Begele.
1: It should be in science. They say what goes up must come down. They say that science has been an economist. But for Nigeria, I feel like our own distance
0: does they apply.
1: So, as this news they come out, so I am, my mind is happy. Pakistani Prime Minister Shehbaz Sharif, they say he appears, say he don't delete one initial post on X when he announced, say, the U.S. and Iranian president don't sign this historic MOU. This bros, they say, make you know, my bae. Let us be the one to announce it ourselves. So the Sharif, really, I say they don't tell us, say, oh boy, take time. Let us do it. Let us do this thing ourselves before you go put mouth. But now they don't come out right now. Don't let us know, say, well, they don't do it. Electronically, they don't sign them now. Trump's going to tell reporters, say, he signed the MOU with Iran at the Palace of Versailles for inside French capital for Paris. God help me. The Israel military are now say one of their soldiers who don't fight and seven others they wounded during combat in southern Lebanon on Wednesday. When you have coconut, the same in Akuma and no combat. Well, now how many people will give you where they come from inside the Middle East? Nine that.
0: Anyway, welcome to Nigeria right now. A lot there on top of our table. I don't feel like give you right now. Yes, so you say what if federal government they do for you? Me, I go do it. I go tell you right now. As federal government does what they don't very free TV. Yes, we enjoyment now. First start kickstart the matter. You know, right now they say they don't do it. That they bring free digital TV to mobile phone and everything we they do it. You take the use, listen to Hegemon. How you want to do it? How you want to do it? The federal government don't launch free TV, a digital new television platform where they aim to do it to expand access to quality broadcasting and then do it in the ocean. A new era of free digital television for millions of Nigeria. As on at all, say the other platform, they say that they charge enough plenty and they don't do it. They don't come now, sit down together because say what we give Nigeria our own. You understand? So right now, they say this initiative, they say they unveil them for June 17, that was yesterday. They say form part of the Nigerian Digital Switchover DSO program where they designed to do it to provide households with access to over 100 television channels without monthly subscription fee. Oh, Nigeria, there we go. They say viewers will be waiting to be able to enjoy a wide range of content, including news, sports, movies, music, educational program, children program, and then dedicated indigenous language channel. If you come from Ijo waiting program, they there for you. If you come from Ishekiri, they there for you. They say with coverage extended beyond major cities to rural and the underserved communities. They say this platform will do it accessible through satellite and terrestrial transmission as well as a free TV mobile application. So as you go get them for your TV, if you watch for hours, if you do on the move, you go do it, you go to carry and follow body with you. They say this movement don't do it. They say Nigeria do not need to do it to purchase new television sets. No, they say as existing TVs can do it to function with compatible DVB. T2 or DVB-S2 decoders, where many users with free to hear decoders may do it already be equipped with access to this waiting to this service. According to the Nigerian Broadcasting Commission (NBC), they say this platform don't wait to align with the ongoing efforts to do it could go very deep into digital inclusion and to ensure say more Nigerians benefit from this waiting technological advancement. Regardless, they are waiting their location or their income level.
1: So those 40 million now, their lights they steady. Now bandit, they have been a band, you band, see your band.
0: They're not talking about.
1: Because I want to know. So the 40 million now, the people waiting, the 40 million in Nigeria. So now which band then they? And they go, yes, they say it's going to be free TV. Is that going to be free light to watch the TV?
0: Maybe now waiting they'll consider. Maybe now the next question they'll.
1: With the way waiting say the Nigeria be now film the one they watch when they install solar for Aso Rock they know say they want to include 40 million Nigeria to give us free solar so that light will be able to feel what they know to our first give us free solar
0: so that they can't give us this TV so we'll go back and we'll see what they use the light
1: you get so anyway
0: no the federal government don't stop there. Yes, so 4 days ago, yes, IMF come outside cut us.

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You're the only fine girl, only fine girl that I know. 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
1: Guy, we don't need to talk things. 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

0: friend and me big guy. 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
1: The girlfriend, the mini paper. 1, 2, 3, 4, Cartier. 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Too many scope in my finesse. Finesse.
2: And they follow, and they follow. I know we say I get a follow. 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Star Wonder, follow.
0: Fresh Prince of Bel-Air. Mama Nicki, you got that. 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

0: put it power. 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And then you be
1: Guy, we don't talk since. Ha, I think I go do my work, eh? We go continue this talk later.
2: Oh boy, you don't talk. How bad? You know the tire.
1: Now the new level be that too. This new MTN sachet bundle don't make life easy for me.
2: Brotherly, even me now. 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When you day on top the new MTN sachet bundles, dial *312*7# and press 2 to start to enjoy from 100 naira. 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

0: Money runs, you can't resist. Everybody say, Becca, Becca, Becca, Becca, please. The energy contestant, they on the radio. I need my laugh, laugh, your money companion. You already know, it's a good day. I say nothing when they cool the pressure. When you wake up, you know it's a brand new day. Start up your day, Becca, Becca, Becca, Becca, please. I need my laugh, laugh. Make way. You know, say Ninja FM. Oh, oh, oh, oh. You already know. Oh, oh, oh, oh. Money runs so deep, through them. Then, then, then. Nobody can stop me. Then, then, then, then. International.
1: Gege, hey, gege, gege, gege, hey. Oh, yeah, now welcome back from that very long break of correct, correct, baby, back to back. Because here now the headquarters of good, good, good Nigerian music. We don't get choice start to the summer. It was so correct, correct, baby, back to back. Oh, yeah, now that last song we listen to now, something from YTJ, and the title now, Closer. Before that one, we also give you something from Keith Daniel. Yes, we threw your mind back to when he dropped Tway Tway. And before that one as well, we give you something from Chief Priest, where he titled Balenciaga, Black Bones and Ashake with Chanel, Marvel with Mofe, I think another Ali Mofe, Loye and the Spiral with Your Love. We also turn our mind back to when Runtown jump on top of that song, Mad Over You. Tiwa Savage, Won the Cold and Marvel too with Energy, Davi and Bella Smother with Samori, the remix. Young John, the Wicked producer and singer with Ilumelu. Olga KG Hamilton, we talk about Act by Your People. I Can't Look Away by Mr. P. Ashake, again, with that song, Gratitude. All those correct, correct songs here. So, now top the headquarter of good, good, good Niger music. Don't forget to take the fantastic money runs, those still there here. Becca B's Animal Laugh Laugh. But see for Taiwo, in fact, she come early inside the studio today. And she said she did for the background. Now she does a smile. She does a smile. She says, Anyway, how your day does it go? We hope say rain no go fall for inside Lagos today. Because I didn't sure say some of us we won't wash clothes to dry put for her side. But you know that the moment rain don't fall like this, to wash clothes, they do really the tire per se. And I don't know if now just me, any clothes where they don't fall on top, I know they wear them immediately. I have to rewash again and put back on the wire, make you be dry. Because I believe say rain, when it fall on clothes where you don't wash, if they get this kind of smell, we're not too legit like that. But somebody they asked me, so Becca, how is the weather for Lagos going to be today? My brother, my sister. I know things say sun will really come out too much. Even though rain never really start, I go there mostly cloudy. Yes, based on top rating with the sea, 28 degrees Celsius. And now waiting the weather forecast they talk right now. Shay, high possibility of rainfall good day. My brother, my sister. Well, you suppose don't know say the moment cloud don't too much, rain feel fall. But from waiting at the sea right here. They say no significant chance of rain, although they are cloudy a bit. But you know, say man propose, God do it in dispose. So if you say rain go fall, God feel make and no go fall. If you say rain no go fall, God feel make and fall because He is the waiting, He is the Almighty. Oh yeah, before we enter inside tinkling news, maybe go back to the spillover of the newspapers, take some other voice note where our Nigerlicious people don't drop before we enter the other major big picket lines and waiting for our front at this morning.
2: Hey, Becca, my good morning again. I hear where you talk to you, they import palm oil with how many billion naira, how many million naira. Why won't they import? Why would they not import when terrorists and bandits and kidnappers have taken over the farmlands, killing farmers? Investors will not come as long as there's insecurity. People don't run, so they will keep on importing until they fix that insecurity, this insecurity problem. I don't think things will improve. I doubt if things will improve, especially in terms of food, because they will keep on importing. And those who they import, it they benefit them, and many of them they government, it they benefit them, so they will keep on supporting this insecurity. God forbid, child. And lastly, that free to free TV, this thing. I don't think anything is free. How are they going to pay for it? I hope they're not going to force more taxes on us to pay for it because we did not ask for free TV. The one we will get, we know the watch out. We don't see light, take watch out. I beg you, may they not come begin add more taxes to us. The one we dare our truth like this, we'll never come up from our case from our good morning.
3: Hello, Becca. Yeah, good morning. How are you there? You see, Becca, what's in me I want to say? Any day I hear this news. If I tell you, make I tell you as they do for my body. Number one, from inside, I go the odds, like my stomach to the hop, to the odds. I go the inside you for bed. Or maybe at the drive, at the hear the news about those children. My body go the inside. I don't know, it be like say make I get, may somebody just give me one power. Make I just disappear, go that bush. I don't know. One day, one Saturday where I no go work, you know what I do? For my estate, you get some, you know, you go get some bush there. So you understand? I can't carry my baby because I have 2 years baby. She's a girl. I put her inside the bush. I want to do the practice. What if you say the bush, it ain't hard well like that. I just drop the baby like this. Even though she no one drop me. Before I even put her leg down, you know, this girl, she started crying. Later, I can't dodge myself behind one big tree like that. See how this girl, they cry. Immediately I run, go carry her. I carry her and go out. Mama, they thought, what he do? I say, I go do something. I just drop inside. For like 2 days, now mama no talk. She hear the quarrel for me. What kind of nonsense is that? I never tell her the thing with me. I say, imagine. Later, I can't wake up for all for me. Imagine seeing that you're picking. This is your picking. I ain't there for that push. What thing you do? I say, not true. She later they begged me and said, I'm so sorry. I didn't know that this is what you practice. I said, I want to know. Because I heard that there's a 2 years old baby in that place. I want to know how the baby will they survive, will they feel. Before we know, we'll go buy drugs for this girl. She look on Beara, started scratching his body. Upon say we bait for her, do everything. When I give her the speech second day, when I won't drop her for school, when me had to go work, this one won't allow me to carry out. If I come the beggar, the poor hand for himself. So I don't know. So you two don't twice. I beg. Let these people consider. When I get a better day.
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5: Okay, 9 o'clock, I've been your girl for time, of course. I've been doing something like 9, I drive for 102.7, I can count up, so time, don't reach for tinkling news. My name is George Talent. For update, yeah. INEC, don't they take a do vibration, they say yes, so they ready my month for Saturday election. It will happen for Ekiti State. Like this, they don't send election materials, enter the 16 local government areas, and even civil defense, don't send 10,000 personnel, plus even police safe, don't they put body there, they say yes, so everywhere good, free and fair election, you can solve. For Lagos State, the governorship candidate of APN, what they call Allied People's Movement, Laja Adeoye, you don't have to put cause I beg everybody for Lagos, more than take a put in a hand for back. I'm under the dance uncle, they follow the new party executives ahead of the next year election. In believe so, yes, so APN will feed the betterment and things and will collect Lagos from APC. For Akadajis, US and Iran don't take a sign their MIU agreement. We say you want to end their Kasalan fighting level. And the agreement, it don't establish 60 days of negotiation between the two countries to go take address Iran nuclear program. And of course, they go follow up on the Strait of Hormuz. We'll be saying, oh, yeah, good to pass. And of course, oil prices will reduce for inside different countries. For sports, Victor Munoz, he don't take a signing contract for Liverpool. Liverpool don't take a do their first signing on top of this transfer window. Here we go. He don't confirm, and the bros will stay till 2032 for 40 million euros. Release clause inside too. For the Liberty Times, don't they announce, of course, that the Nigerian artists will play and perform for the Obama Presidential Center opening ceremony. Although John Legend is there, Jennifer Hudson, another global star, is there. And the event will happen inside today for Chicago. And a good day live stream for all over the world on top of the official opening of the Obama Presidential Center. Okay. Now, so take me on top of Tinkly Update. I'm starting now. Then tell me the tag. Your money runs with Becca Bliss and Emma Love Love. It is me for you. I don't miss.
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6: Becca, Emma, can you imagine? 23 billion naira goes into importation of palm oil. Hey God, palm oil that I grew up saying. We get, oh God, different states, Delta, many states, we will bring palm oil. I can't believe this, that I'm hearing this news. Palm oil? We import palm oil into this country. Ah, oh my shit. 23 billion naira to import. And you are putting 50 million naira down for cancer patients. Ah, this government, I don't tire. I don't really tire. They are joking with us. 50 million naira for cancer. Do you know how much to even buy drugs? Sadly, we just cried over one of our actors that just died. You know how much that guy don't spend for treatment? It will be 50 million naira. Wait them, they don't feel used for 2 days. And you are importing palm oil. 23 billion. Ah, Jesus. Shall you see? They devalue our naira because of importation. They don't import. So the toothpick, they don't import. Now, this is the kind of country we are. Define Nigeria. Can we really define Nigeria? Eh? We can't really. We really just can't. Because it's... Ah, no.
1: Gentle stick, so you now want to help you to define it.
7: You know what would they write for the exam that type of secondary school? They say define economy. So you say define Nigeria. Yes. Nigeria can be defined as a country that we are seeing it as it is going. We are saying it as we can say it, but it's is not going according to the people, but then the government say they are doing things because they just bring out a satellite TV that will be making you stream very free and fair.
1: I only finish like that. God will help you. That's what we talk to. Democracy is the government for the people, by the people and for the people. It is well, Leo. But see, we're going to define Nigeria, the person will try.
6: Becca, Emma, good morning again. Gentle Sticks. I've been waiting for this news. I saw the update yesterday. Dezani, former Minister of Petroleum, became money with that woman and embezzle handbags, expensive handbags, expensive bra, everything, shoe expensive. The kind of property with that woman they handle. So she's not guilty. Well, I won't be surprised. If that woman enter Nigeria, yeah, they feature away the case away, because you will still see that kind of person will still enter the system, run a political seat, run a office for this country, and she will win. I know they surprised. That's the kind of country we are in. Because now, she will use that one Bugana, say, if abroad now no fit sanction her, they find out that she's not guilty. That's even Nigeria too. She'll go, before you know, she'll go find better son, better lawyer. We go work on her favor. That's the kind of country we are in. Just watch and see.
1: Watch and see. And you see that the Lord is good. Inside the Punch newspaper, for those who don't know, AKT, they won't decide based on top election process. We go share it for AKT. Security forces now don't demobilize as INEC don't move some sensitive materials go Ekiti today. Police don't activate election operations though. 10,000 NSCDC personnel now they don't carry go Ekiti as appeal court don't inaugurate election tribunal. If you want to read the details, you go meet them for inside page 2. Into the next one, federal government don't stop stamp duty deduction by MDAs then. If you want to read this one, check me down for inside page 22 of the same Punch newspaper. Opposition lawmakers berate Tinubu over worsening insecurity and hardship. You made this one for B26. ICPC don't defend Oga El-Rufai detention as group now don't hire US lobbyists. You made this one for B7. Now for kid my husband. Abandoned me with the three children. Who they yarn this one? Now one neopo. As your baby will take call him widow. Now in the yarn this one for inside the PG4 and for PG5. If you check with inside the page 7 of the same Punch newspaper, while I now don't drag Saraki to court you over alleged defamation. You want to read more? Check me down for inside that page 7. Ima, over to you.
7: Anyway, the guide you right now, make a guide you not through with it, that they do with it, that they yarn. The very first page where they do with it, they took mouth on top. Yes, so they say federal government don't say shh to IMF rules how to fuel and telecommunication taxes. For the same very page 3, for the left right center of the matter, they say nutrition no 774 dot within they don't adopt home ground funding model as they do it, they target 500 billion naira gap. For that same page 3, you ahead the very okay corner of the matter, electricity act amendment, they say you don't do it. It does spark protests, so as state, they do it to regulate one of it re-centralization. We do it to move go page 4 for the matter. Nigeria, that do it, they say they list them among the hotspots for acute food insecurity, greatest concern. Now, it's the yarn for that matter. Be that for that same page 4, if you look down below, London court, they say they don't do it. They don't close the gate, carry broom, sweep the whole matter where they get on top and designing Alice Maduike of bribery charges. All of that, they don't do it. They don't throw them inside gutter. For page 5, for top the matter, lift waiting sensitive electoral material for waiting Ekiti gubernatorial poll and order. If you want to wait the order, the yarn, get yourself waiting the Guardian newspaper. Mock we drive, go front, for page 6. Opposition rep, they ask the president to make do it, may shift politicking addressing national crisis. You understand? If you want to wait that one, they are carry yourself, do it, go get yourself the Guardian newspaper. Drive, go back. Yes, so for page 2, panorama, they say cosmetic, food, or beverage, top 10% of it, counterfeit product. If you want to know how to do it, position for that side, you get yourself the waiting the Guardian newspaper.
1: All right, so you never finish. Oh, if you checkmate inside the nation, senators reps to decide retaliation against South Africa, anti-migrant action, a debt on Mandela legacy. Now, so the federal government began for this front page of the nation. Of course, they put the Tory for the front page. UK jury clears the Zani of corruption charges. You'll meet this off for page 2. INEC give recognition to Gombe-led SDP. Telcos account for 7.8% of GDP last year. The details you'll meet up for inside page 7. My experiences from VATSA Oka Coups by Abdul Salami. That one day for page 3. Terrorist Alilu sentenced to death by hanging. You will meet that one for page 5. Kidnappers, so they say that they recruit for inside Edo State. Hey, Oba Tope. You will meet this one for inside the page 5. Governor or government 1 trillion naira T bills oversubscribed by 860 billion naira. It's a challenge for reforms sustenance. All these stories, you meet that for inside page 2. 24 hours to signing deal. Trump says U.S. and Iran pact averted economic catastrophe. You have made this up for ECIP 3. Back to you.
7: Anyway, for the Vanguard newspaper right now, yes, so with the kickstart the matter from page 5. Jackpa, I'll let you know. There's only 55,000 doctors, 989 remain for Nigeria to treat 220 million Nigerians. If you want no more, get yourself with the Vanguard newspaper. More drive go from to UK court. Don't throw away all the old charges waiting on top the ex-petroleum minister Alice Maduike of bribery charges. They say he didn't did it. Yeah. For page 12, worry delineation. They say our position going forward. If you want to wait the Ijaw and Urobo leaders, they talk carry yourself ahead, go get yourself the waiting, the Vanguard newspaper. With the waiting, move on to the next page 19 for the matter. No consideration for fuel, telecommunication taxes. Who they had this one? Federal government and the IMF made the waiting, made the firm. Ahead, the next page of the Lagos CP, that waiting. They allow fear over terror threat for Pan-Atlantic University. I said this, so they don't do it. They don't deploy drone to see who and who they run and that skater. For the next one, where they my take on Kwara's next governor and the former information commissioner, and they do it. They yarn. So if you want no intake, go do it. Go get yourself the Vanguard newspaper. The very last one I want you to close here. The matter out of Vanguard. They say first hold co. They say they do it. They close 45 billion naira private placement at 44 naira and 6 kobo. For that, they do it. They strengthen the First Bank capital base. If you want no more, carry yourself. Enter waiting page 35 on top of the Guardian newspaper. You can see waiting that they yard for that place.
1: Inside the Daily Trust, to fix insecurity or step aside. Reps, and then they tell Ogatinubu. The news begins from the front page, but it continues for inside page 3 and for inside page 4. Over to the next one. Federal government don't reject IMF advice on top fuel and telecom taxes. You made this news also for inside page 5. Government launches digital TV. They won't make it sit down for your house. They watch the television. As they don't target 40 million homes. Is your home included? Well, you can see this is why it's happy 25. If you want to know the details of that one, 10 Cameruners held in Lagos over alleged human trafficking. That one did for inside page 17. Despite outcry, work advances on Abuja hospital site converted to estate. This one you'll meet them also for inside page 16 of that same Daily Trust. Deziani cleared of all charges in UK corruption trial. You'll make this one for inside page 8. Inside Ekiti right now, Oyebanji battles 12 challengers for the governorship poll we go shallow this weekend. You'll make this for inside page 11. Questions as NDC has candidates. They made a sign agreement. Well, we touched like that, more of that one yesterday as well. You made the footory for inside page 10. Back to you.
7: Anyway, Daily Trust. So there's a more do it, more trust than with duty that they give us daily. With a kickstart the matter from page 3 and page 4. Fix Nigeria or step aside.
1: I just this one. Bros, what's going on?
7: Now, Daily Trust with that one. I just talked now. Oh, yes, sorry, sir. I didn't aware. Okay. Daily Independence, they talk to us here. The very first one with the they say UK don't do it. They don't throw away all the charges with the on top the ex petroleum minister, Alison Madike, of all bribery charges. So they don't say, he didn't did it. You understand? The next one with the long queue, safety fear. As others they do it, they threaten Nigeria CNG shift right now. Nigeria, they say, don't launch a free TV with over 100 plus channel. On top of the matter, if you want no more, get yourself waiting the Daily Independence to feel no more. For page 7, yes, so amnesty for repentant terrorists. They say they do it, they worsening insecurity. Asaga, they do it, they won. If you want no more, get yourself Daily Independence. You go no more. Federal government, don't do it. They don't throw away all the report of the new telecommunication and the fuel taxes where IMF, they do it, that they talk about. So, true judicial independence, they say they built on top welfare, dignity of judgment. Who they yarn this one? Now we presido. They yarn this one. If you want no more, get yourself waiting the Daily Independence and move go page 6 for the matter. For that same page 6, so alleged defamation, they say Kwara government don't do it, file charges against Sarah Aki on top of the waiting the matter. Now all on top of that side where I carry come nine be that
1: inside the blue premium baby blueprint. I want to say premium blue. Inside the blueprint newspaper, the very first headline we did here, and I based on top the commissioning way by President One Commission, the airport road being Bill Clinton Drive to Tunga Mandaki community today. And apart from that one, UK court to free the ex petroleum minister, Madam Deziani, of corruption charges that one day for inside page 8 of the blueprint newspaper. We won't introduce new fuel. Telecom taxes. federal government, they yarn this one as they ignore the IMF revenue enhancing recommendations. Yeah? The news also today for Insider same page 8, AKT 2026. IGP don't deploy CPO Shogunle as they don't promise. Major, don't worry. They sit back, relax, because the election could be violence free. Dongbam Mansem constitutes appeal tribunal. Dongbam Mansem. It's okay. You'll meet this is also for Inside Page 8. Now, off for here.
7: Anyway, yes, I don't know why not agree open yet. Yeah, this day and her leadership news, you know, agree open for this corner. I don't know if
1: okay, make I help you with this day. Tinubu hails troops for killing bandits and kingpin Batsuji declares its notable blow. You are approved forest guard for Kastina. Senate hails military for rescuing rabbits. Well, when did this one happen? One day ago. No, it's not the recent Ojari, my brother. Misha Rabike. We don't talk about and see. Well, this day is not this day at the moment. Any more idea for your front?
7: You don't do Nigerian Tribune?
1: Yes, sir.
7: Okay. Well, now all of the matter, now it be that one for this corner because every other one, they don't want to open. I didn't know why.
8: Hello, my elders. Now, good morning. This is Nomati from Ikotu. We they hear down this one when we they talk, then they hear, and then they hear. Let them do what we want for us. Thank you.
1: Okay, you said we are the elders. Okay, no problem. May we buy bread when we come. When we come back, you know, maybe the baby is spiritual. When we come back, yes, we go enter inside. Earth matter, no go anywhere.
9: With eternal significance, is very important. Never say to yourself, I'm confused. I am a loser. No. But say to yourself, what God says about you. You are not born to fail. You are not born to lose. You are not born to be insignificant. You are born to win.
10: It's been a long road to where I'm standing. Nothing was random. Stick to the plan that's standard. Pull up in all black.

0: down.
1: Remember, you are not born to be discouraged. You are not born to lose direction in life. You are not born to be any other thing than to win and to enjoy God in this life. Your path may have some challenge along the way, but it is temporary and cannot define you. Your guiding light shines ahead of you. Follow it. You are born to win.
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0: I found out on a day. I go by the code name Gemma and I listen to Niger 102.7. Touch not that dial and do the button no one cause Pastor Jim says so.
1: Yeah.
2: 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You can't resist. Everybody say, Becca, please. The energy got there, stand up on the radio. And in my laugh, your money companion. You already know, it's a good day. I say nothing when they cool you depression. When you wake up, you know it's a brand new day. Start up your day, be Becca, please. And in my laugh, make cool. You know, say, Niger FM.

0: Ayana, welcome back from that break. Shall we pop you on top that one? Mm-hmm. Allergies now for title. If you know say you get allergic to something, you understand? You will need to avoid the trigger. But when they say they're allergic to poverty, even myself, I don't like hard life. Now, I be soft, babe. I love soft life so much. I'm allergic to hard life. I don't know about you. I'm using my own mask, so come here.
1: What about June and July?
0: They are not brother and sister.
1: June and May, mean. You they call to Jay.
0: The May no be May, like me or Jay. No be the month of May. No, like I say, now your mouth will take you stuff with you. Now, and no thing come here, like me or Jay. All right, 27 minutes and now you don't dance. We come up from the head over 9 o'clock right now. That was the edition of Money Runs. Beckley is Imala Flavo, T for Taiwo. Mm-hmm. We see the here time damage for us to enter inside Earth Matter. And you know, say so we know they use this our education entertainment, and we know they use and play. But right now, now the educational segment of the show. Now, if you want sugar, one leg enter inside. So, carry your chair close to you right now. Mm-hmm. Increase the volume of your radio or your TV because and a person will get health, now you get wealth. And you know, certain moments you read all the fall like this. Now, different sickness sometimes now they come out as a result of the heavy rainfall. A lot of people go talk, say, oh, when rain on for flood, all the day like this. So, malaria, the Ayahuasca. But I want to let you know, so not be only malaria, the Yakbayaski, you get some other things where they come with them. And the moment we're for flood day, you know, say, hey, water go full everywhere. In fact, some people, their canal like this, they don't full, based on top of the water as a result of the flood. Myself and Ima, we see the watch one thing on my phone earlier on, based on top of the rainway for some while ago, mm-hmm. for where we say the motor, you don't. The water don't almost swallow the motor finish. And they ask and say, so this kind of motor now, what's going to happen? You say, because not Toyota, nothing go really too worrying well, like that. Too, say, as we mentioned, another model. Mm. Yeah, that other model. Now, you know, place, they see, like Benz. Yeah, hey, we did some talk to you.
1: Now, is that a place?
0: But today, it'll be about motor. We don't want to let you know, say, yes, so you get some other things where a flood and water. With the carry, and by the time water don't fool some people, canal, you know, some people now for that canal, they kaka in case you know, that canal, then they do it in their kaka. And when they kaka for in that same canal, and water will full canal, they flow everywhere, you know, say go carry their poop as if they work out their poop, they work out, and at that time, too, dirty water. Go full everywhere. Now, why they always wonder when people were real for some people, they put their leg inside dirty water, we they forget, say. That dirty water gets plenty bacteria, and we know mention that all of them full side of water. So, because of that, some people as the water way canal now from canal we get poop now in the water they come from, it go feel flow, you know, to some of the things where some people plant for maybe na yam they plant for somewhere, you know, it go wash on top the yam, wash on top tomato, wash on top. You know, or some people they wash on top their fruit because sometimes you don't know how some of these people they store their fruits as well. Are you ever say you know they wash something before you shop? You just carry and shop. By the time you know, you understand. Before you know, your intestine is screaming, help. So today, to cut the long story short, you want to talk about cholera. Now you want to talk about cholera. And a country like ours, if you checkmate the update of cholera outbreak in Nigeria, you will know, say, based on top the information with them NCDC give us, you know, say, this cholera.

0: And everywhere, wherever I go. So she's been so good. So thank you very much. Thank you so much. Thank you so much. I love you all. To my kids, Daniel, David, Dominion, and Desiree, they have been wonderful. And, you know, they make me a proud man, you know. When one just finished his work, and then the other one is about to write his own, you know, work also. So I appreciate them all. They are doing well, and I give glory to God. And I want to thank everyone in the room, from Becca Bliss to Ima Laugh Laugh, Tai Taiwo, my brother Femi, what's that his name?
1: Legbe.
0: Femi Legbe.
1: So it is my
0: brother Legbe.
1: Wow.
0: Femi is what I know now. That? Femi is what I know. It's not Legbe. This guy is called Legbe.
1: Ah, Legbe.
0: Femi is my Femi.
1: Oh, see what Baba said about
0: I missed you. I will tell you the management of 101.2. 102.7.
1: Hey, what my love? You tell something. I want to tell my
2: come on, let me know.
1: No show for you today. The end, the look, Mr. Nema. No show. Let me close. 101.2, the
3: clue.
1: Hello, sir. MD. Did you hear what he said?
0: Go sir for you. Go sir for you alone. I don't give you anything.
1: I don't want her. Good morning, Becca Lima. I want to use this opportunity to appreciate my sissy for teaching me how to cut and sew. I am grateful, sissy. Wait, don't worry. We are coming to you. I like the blue change. Oh yeah, now from there, Mimi from Sule, and she sent that one to our own CC. Okay, oh, no problem. Now from there, we'll close the shop right now. And of course, yes, after my car by 2022 lap, you go hear the voice of Babadi in full force. Although I don't know who this Lillian be. I would say now your wife. Hopefully,
0: yes,
1: chic.
0: My wife.
1: Okay.
0: Yeah, okay.
1: That's good. Mimi Babrick, we did come back.
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1: No tag team ever, rocking parties wherever, whatever be the weather. We rock with or without cheddar. You used to be crazy alone, but now we stand strong together. Right now, cheddar, no be the case. We out to make more hits for chicks. Scatter money all up in the place. Drug and man and face, collab album completed. We're doing this with Khalid.

是问题具体问题彻底可是我的话也会听你的 Let me see your dress in the air Everybody step to the floor Hell, hell, hell, hell, hell, hell, hell, hell, hell, hell, hell, hell, hell, hell, hell, hell, hell, hell, hell, hell, 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
0: 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Everybody step through the floor.
1: Make us do now. Make us do now. On that dance floor.
2: You wanna get with me?
1: This is how we do. Let me see ya.
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1: To the beat. 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

0: courier to her apartment yesterday morning. She sent it back for me, marked return to sender. The courier driver told me she threw it on the floor in front of him and told him to take the garbage back to the broke man who sent it. I have never been so humiliated in my entire life. Why does she hate me?
1: Look at me, Marcus. Look at me. She doesn't hate you. She hates herself. She has allowed David and his mother to completely erase her worth. A good man like you makes her mirror look too ugly. She can't handle the truth of what she's throwing away.
0: I would have given her everything. I just wanted to give her peace.
1: I know. You are a king, Marcus. Any woman in this world would be blessed to have a man who fights for her the way you fought for Clara. But you need to hear me now. You have to forget her. You have done enough. You have bled your pride dry for her, and she stepped on it to go fry plantains for a man who treats her like a ghost. Let her go, Marcus. Don't drown in her delusion with her. Let David have his maid. You deserve to heal.
0: I'm done. I can't do it anymore.
1: Mama T, please. I wanted to ask you something. That Sunday, you stood in front of Sister Agatha and told her that I am already your wife. It made me so happy. But David still hasn't said anything to me about the future. He hasn't asked me to marry him.
2: Aha, Clara. Is that why your face looks like a funeral? You cannot rush a man like my son.
1: Clara, David is a prize. A man of high status. If you start suffocating him with talk of rings and weddings right now, you will drive him away.
2: But Mama, it's been years. We have been together for so long.
1: Mama T, I just need to know where we stand. I don't want to keep guessing.
2: Clara, listen to me. You are a mature woman. Why are you acting like a small girl of 20? Right now, his mind is entirely on his career and his new corporate contracts. Your job as a good woman is to keep making this home comfortable for him. When the time is right, he will see your good works and do the needful.
1: Ehen, don't worry yourself, eh? You are already our wife in this house. Nobody is taking your place. Now, stand up and go look inside the kitchen. I bought some fresh catfish this morning. Go and prepare the light pepper soup David likes, so when he comes to check on me later, you'll see that his home is intact. Move along, dear.
2: Okay, Mama, you're right. I'm sorry. I will go and start the pepper soup right now.
3: Good girl.
2: God bless you, my daughter.
1: But she...
0: Who gave you the audacity, Clara? Who told you that you could walk into my mother's house and start interrogating her about my personal life?
1: David, I didn't interrogate her. I was anxious.
0: Ankios, you had no right.
1: We've been together for years. And I just asked her when we were going to make things official. I thought she would understand.
0: You don't think? That is your problem. You are a guest in my life, Clara. You do not go behind my back to manipulate my mother into putting pressure on me.
1: A guest? David, I love you. I do everything for you and your mother. I just wanted some security. I just wanted to know if I am actually your wife, like she says.
0: My wife, you? Don't you ever use my mother to trap me again. Look at you. Look at how pathetic you look on the floor. You want to know what you are to me? You are convenience, Clara. Nothing more.

0: Oh, babe, who is this?
1: Sweetheart, this is Clara. She's a distant family friend. She helps my mom out with things around the house sometimes.
2: David, please, what is this? I came to apologize.
1: Clara, please, not now. As you can see, I'm busy. Z, baby, meet Clara. Clara, this is Zainab, my fiancé. We just finalized the wedding dates with her parents this morning.
0: Oh, nice to meet you, Clara. David's mom has mentioned you. Thank you so much for helping the old lady with her groceries and cleaning last week. I really appreciate it. David and I have been so swamped with wedding planning, we haven't had time to visit her.
1: All right, Clara, we have a tasting appointment with the caterer at the Intercontinental. Lock the gate on your way out.
2: Bye, Clara. Thanks again for helping Mama.
3: Mama! She was there! A small girl, 26 years old, Mama. He called her his fiancée. He said they have fixed the wedding dates. Please, call him for me, Mama. Tell him he cannot do this to me. Speak to your son.
2: Clara, why are you making all this useless noise in my house? David has chosen a wife. A man marries who his heart desires. You should look forward, find your own man, and leave my son alone.
3: Find my own man, leave him alone. After 5 years, Mama T, 5 years, I washed your clothes, I cleaned this house. I spent my hard-earned salary buying groceries for you and David. I cooked your meals, I massaged your feet when you were sick. You called me your daughter. After all I have done for this family.
2: And who asked you to, Clara? Did I write you a letter? Did David sign a contract with you? You saw a successful high-status man and you decided to use food and eye service to force your way into his life. You thought you could buy a husband with seafood okra and free labor. We asked for a maid and you happily volunteered yourself for the job.

0: because you were desperate for a ring.
1: No, no, Mama, you love me. You said,
0: shut up. Don't call my name. You are a 40-year-old woman with no shame, crying over a man who never belonged to you. Look at you. Look at how miserable you are. Get out. Move. And don't you ever bring your bad luck near my son or his new bride again. Out.
2: Who gave you the audacity, Clara?
0: Out.
1: She looked me in the eye for me. Mama T looked right at me and asked who sent me. She called me a volunteer maid. After everything.
3: Clara, I want to tell you it's going to be okay, but I need to say this first. I warned you.
0: Marcos warned you. The whole world warned you.
1: For me, please not right now. I am dying.
0: No, you are going to listen. Because you didn't listen when I told you David was a user.
1: You didn't listen when I told you his mother was a witch managing your destiny. You were so drunk on the title of our wife that you insulted me. You threw away gold to go and slave for brass, Clara.
0: Frankly, it serves you right. You needed this slap from reality to wake up from your madness.
1: I'm sorry, I'm sorry. Oh,
3: look at me. Look at me, Clara.
0: It serves you right, yes, but I am not going to let you drown. You are an idiot, Clara, but you are my sister. Cry. Cry everything out. Let the foolishness leave your body with the tears.
1: I have nothing left for me, nothing.
0: You have your life. You have your breath. And you still have me. Just cry.
1: I have nothing. I've got you.
4: Marcus! What is that? Don't play with me. Is that what I think it is?
2: It is. We got it. The federal infrastructure contract. The board just signed off on the approval letter.
4: My God, boys!
3: I knew it. I told you, didn't I? I told you your talent couldn't be hidden forever. Oh, Marcus, I am so incredibly proud of you.
2: I couldn't have done this without you, Funmi. When everything went dark, when my business was struggling, and when I felt completely broken, you didn't leave my side. You believed in me when I didn't even believe in myself.
3: Because I saw who you really were, Marcus, a king. You just needed a little time to find your crown again.
2: Thank you for showing me what real partnership actually looks like. I love you, Funmi. This is our win.
1: Funmi, I swear I'm trying. I wake up in the morning, and before I even brush my teeth, I'm on his page. I can't forget him. It's too hard.
0: Clara, you have to block him. We talked about this last week. Out of sight, out of mind. You are torturing yourself.
1: You don't understand. Yesterday, Zainab posted a picture of them at a bridal boutique. David was smiling, the same smile he used to give me when I made his favorite soup. He looked so happy, like the last 5 years of his life with me were just a bad dream he woke up from.
0: Because to a narcissist, people are just seasons, Clara. He has moved on to the next season. You need to do the same.
1: That's not even the worst part. I called Mama T yesterday.
0: Clara, tell me you didn't. I called her 3 times. The first time, it rang all the way through. The second time, she cut the call. And the third time, she blocked my number completely.
1: I even used my colleague's phone to call her. And the moment she heard my voice, she dropped the phone. Why are they treating me like a disease? I just want answers.
0: Answers? From the woman who called you a volunteer maid? Clara, listen to yourself. You are stalking a man who put his hands on you and begging a woman who threw you out like trash.
1: Out! Where is your pride? Where is your self-respect? They are ignoring you because you no longer serve a purpose to them. Accept it and close the door. I can't. I don't know how to live without the delusion, Funmi. It's too painful.
2: Babe, I got the food from that place you like. Oh, hello, Clara.
0: What are you doing here, Marcus? To mock me? Are you happy now?
1: Just leave me alone. Haven't I said it enough? Go away and let me be. Just let me be in peace. Just let me be in peace.
0: Clara, tone it down. Lower your voice in my house. Marcus is not here to mock you. In fact, Marcus is not here for you at all. He is here for me.
1: For you?
0: Yes, for me. Marcus and I are together, Clara. We are in a relationship.
2: Let me excuse you two so you can finish your conversation. I'll be in the kitchen.
0: I went behind my back for Marcus. I am so incredibly disappointed in you.
1: Disappointed why?
0: Because I chose a good man?
1: A good man? For me, the man is broke. He is a failure.
0: Have you forgotten who

0: liability. You said he was dragging you down and that you were moving on with David. You handed him over to the world, Clara. I didn't steal Marcus. I simply recognized the value of the diamond you threw away because you were too busy chasing fool's gold. You think you've won something, don't you? You think you've caught a big fish. Let me tell you something, Funmi. This ridiculous little fairy tale of yours, it won't even last. Love and character cannot pay the rent. When reality hits you, when you are the one pulling out your ATM card to pay for his mistakes because he's completely broke, we will see how much his respect matters to you. Mark my words, Funmi, you will regret the day you picked up my leftovers. Goodbye, Clara. Goodbye, Clara. Where is your care?
1: I'm sorry about today, babe, truly.
0: Sorry for what, Marcus?
1: For allowing Clara to bring all that toxic energy into your space.
0: Oh, Marcus, it's not your fault.
1: For allowing her to get mad and shout at you like that because of me. You were just trying to be a good friend to her, and instead you ended up taking the heat for a choice we made.
0: It is fine. Seriously, you have absolutely nothing to apologize for. Clara didn't get mad at me because of you. She got mad because the mirror I held up to her face was too ugly for her to look into. And trust me, I didn't lose anything today. If anything, I gained total clarity. I watched a woman throw away a king because she couldn't see past his temporarily empty pockets. And it only made me realize how incredibly blessed I am to be the one holding your crown right now.
1: You are an incredible woman, Funmi. I swear, I will spend the rest of my life making sure you never regret choosing me.
0: I already don't, Marcus. I already don't. 5 years gone. My youth traded for nothing. They stole it. David and his mother, they lured me in. They used me. They took my blood, my sweat, my beautiful years, and they handed them to a little girl. They stole my life. And Funmi, my sister, my best friend, sitting there like a vulture waiting for me to falter. She didn't want to see me happy. She sabotaged me so she could swoop in. She knew he was a king. She knew he was mine. Funmi stole my backup. They all took from me and left me with nothing. They think it's over. They think they can just wipe their feet on me, throw me away, and live happily ever after. David, Mama T, Funmi, you all took a piece of me. You all used my love, my trust, and my time to build your own happiness. I will not sit here and wither away while they celebrate. I will not be the only one bleeding. I am going to show all of you what happens when you take everything from a woman who had nothing left to lose. I will teach every single one of you a lesson you will never forget. You would see Peppa. Wait, Zainab? Z, right? David's fiance. Oh, Clara! Hi! Oh my gosh, I almost didn't recognize you. Look at you. You look absolutely gorgeous. Oh, please, don't mind me. The other day you saw me, I was such a mess. David's mom had a major domestic emergency, and I rushed over straight from a long weekend shift without a drop of makeup or a proper dress. I felt so embarrassed meeting you looking like a village helper. Oh no, don't even say that. David told me how much you do for his mom, and I think it is so incredibly sweet. Honestly, you are a lifesaver. Well, Mama T is like a mother to me, so I do what I can. But look at you! You look even more stunning than you did on the porch. How is the wedding planning coming along? David must be stressing you out with his perfectionism. Oh, you have no idea! He wants to control everything from the flowers to the seating chart. I'm literally drowning in vendor emails right now. I completely understand. David can be a lot when he wants things a certain care.
2: So we go stop here. This one episode 9. So we stop at it's episode 9 today. Our wife, that now the title of today's story. So when we were there, when you go there for inside, you meet there with man, and the whole family shout, "Our wife, our wife, our wife, our wife, our wife." If it be said that they use that "our wife" to mock you, and because they already know, say this our son, no be this one. No, they just talk and make your body sweet. So many lessons to learn from this particular story. Before you allow any title, know where you deal with man. And you don't deal with man for 5 years. He know like you in that way. He know see you in that way. Rather than move on, you can't decide to become cheap labor, free labor for the family. Smally, enter inside mic. Maybe we talk small before we take a short break. Enter inside mic. No, they remind me of this Mr. P song. I can't look away. Hey, I can't look. She no fit. Look away. Hey, why I spoil this song? 32 minutes past 12:09. So me and Tayo go talk small before we take a short break. You want analyze? Drop your analyzement on top of WhatsApp line 081 0013034908100130349. Taye,
3: oh yeah.
2: This is not just episode 1 to 9. How you see him?
3: I not start from the beginning, but the part where I start from, the that place where my friend was telling her to.
2: That's my episode 2.
3: Guy alone that does not love her, this, that, all those things and stuff. So what I'll say about the whole story is that the fact that her friend warned her that this guy does not love this and that, but she kept on doing housemaid duty for the guy. Even the time that she went to meet the guy's mother. And the guy wasn't like, oh, don't pressure my son, he's a treasure. Have you watched him?
2: Say somebody like him, you don't need to
3: pressure him. Not knowing that he already has somebody else that he wants to marry.
2: And the mama know.
3: And the mother knows.
2: Nah, the truth.
3: And the mother was still indulging.

0: dia, guru dia. You are worthy, oh.
1: Bangladesh. I'm on the hustle, they my genotype. I'm the boss.
2: Yes, I said the talks I did go before. Yes, I did go, but I just remember something, and I need to do them now before I come up for inside studio. So I've been telling her before, say today now the birthday of somebody very special to me, the mama of my godson Jaden. Today now mama birthday. Her name na Mary Adefunke Shewa Anthony. Today now her birthday, and she means so much to me. She be my sister, she be my friend, she be my small mama. She be chef extraordinaire. 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And today now her birthday. So I want to say to you, mama, you know, I love you, baby. I love you plenty, plenty with all my heart. And I pray, say, this go be your best year ever. And God go carry you go the height way you know expect beyond your wildest imagination. This now your best birthday. You know, go be your last Lord called Jesus. And God go keep you. Keep your family, keep your husband, keep your son, will be also my son for a long time to come. You go chop the fruit of your labor. Nobody go replace you on your day of rejoicing. 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So they shout out to the whole world. Happy birthday to you. God bless you and all my love and kisses to you. Mwah! Happy birthday to you. Thank you so much. Thank you. Thank you for everything you don't do for me. I really appreciate it. Okay, so see you now tomorrow. 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
0: Girlfriend, you mean the baby? 1, 2, 3, 4, Cartier. 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

0: My swag is a good one. 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
1: Fresh Prince of Bel-Air. 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
1: I see the money coming. I see the money coming. 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I see the money coming. 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

0: Chego tornando family. 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I'm on this one, I'm marketing. Give me the energy, bring it on. So that I'm family mental.
1: Let this salute now the true way, oh Lagos, Niger world people. This is not the first voice, Godwin Adewale, aka Wiz Godwin, aka Ladies Perfume, Ladies Pride, Ladies Lips, even Ladies.
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1: Original.

0: friend, I'm a big guy. 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Yeah. Only on my wrist expensive, move executive, tank off fleet like a deputy. Only chase the president from road, black in the country, be like Shabuzi.
1: Girlfriend, the mini paper, 1, 2, 3, 4, Cartier. Steel, Bola, G. Suarez, stones and the diamonds, flawless. But I come bad with my look, too many scope in my finesse. Finesse.
0: Fresh Prince of Bel-Air, I'm a Nike Yo Cartel. Bad girl say she want Chanel.

0: go. Yeah, me for the last bit for the cost square, me no black since we're back in monkey, monkey should be on my fly, man, yes, you. Now, Chanel be there, that one, a black boss that hit us with that one, and of course, imagine, in coffee trash, okay, all that thing no go be hit now, no go there. 12 minutes up past 4 o'clock, and a serious call for this matter, so I know we'll lie, you boys don't say, now, Thursday, June 18th, 2026, now, so this is June, not the June, the girl, not the lie, June, the jump, before you know now, June, the rubbish, end of June. How do you think the total data will be provided to 30 days, 30 days in September, April, June, yeah, June, get 30 days, not be lie, oh, not be lie, your boss at, then everybody come to say yes, we don't enter July. That means that the second half of the year 2026 now we there. My name now Sam, of course, you know, so Sam, I know TB9 the control the parole for what they call Grand Rice Press. My letters, Nigeria FM 102.7. For those of you that be football fans, I know how they watch the World Cup like this, so they match up many so for the support because Nigeria no good now, so for the support soccer club because when our men did there. So they support the one we be saying that Messi they play for. So if they support the club we have been our this club, they have been and the team where Ronaldo they play for. So they support the one we back with the play for. When I young girl now man, when I young girl for that man, when I well don't know, now they have stay one place. Now be like Kenneth Okonkwo, when they live like that. Anyway, maybe for no loss, maybe for no cross square. That one for the World Cup ahead. When I know, so they see they go well and well. I see the hot. Yeah, so we don't go just look at like see. We don't go talk about that because even if you check the World Cup, World Cup now still politics so because oh now my team we know now your team with the one team one team one team but anyway shall today by 5 o'clock we be call their name God the one I yell Apokoda call Shexia they play who South Africa who will support Shexia please everybody support Shexia today by 5 o'clock everybody bring your juju come out bring your Bible bring your Quran will pray against South Africa because it has a big matter. I'm not gonna lie, you know, we tell everybody the best put based on the South Africa. Whether I talk about or not talk about, you know, say naturally. We say no nah, no South Africa, ah nah, where they won't go. So whether I give it like 5 Kondo as they be now, that is Shesha against South Africa today. We'll be group for that group A level down for 5 o'clock. Of course, for group B level, now Bosnia and Herzegovina, somebody like that, where they play against Switzerland for around 8 o'clock. But I know say the one where everybody I go shoot put now that one against South Africa. I go there, y'all. Even if I do, you know, but 1 hour from now, but I feel no hear my voice because I just go shout back. Just say, hit him! Call that South Africa guy. Come on, forget what rubbish. Call that goal! Now, those are the hair. That one I go do. Small, small. I'm going to tell you how the G's they go. But then again, today, that Thursday, executive Thursday, what if he do for government? And what if government, if he do for you? Well, I'm not going to lie. If you want to call me, if you call me on 081-00-13-03-49. What did I talk? 081-00-13-03-49. As a matter of the go now, I'm not gonna lie, you make I tell you the Twitter scooter by my mind is mine. If you get what you want yarn about our executive Thursday, what if he do for government, and what the government if he do for you based on saying a parliament and wish you in Nigeria we enter soon, you help me your run up from your own side. But for my own, no, you know, say with the year about that matter just before Buhari Bossat, you know, say this the former minister of petroleum resources, you know, she said ja she va. Now she don't jack out, she ja, leave the park come up for the matter, she ja, that's she move. As she say vibe, nobody will notice the apple because if I say, as a, who they would come, whether now, Buhari to come down for play, if she enter play, they move. Now, no, you're mixing, because it talks, okay, many, many cases of embezzlement, want to do two things, but of course, what you call them for grand now, we say, United UK court, for instance, the Britain now, they talk, say, where, as the matter been now, they don't discharge her for all the matters where they grant because they, as she don't react now, when she talks, say, okay, and that the former minister of petroleum resources and designally say, Maddie, okay, don't react, say they don't acquit her now, but that court for London for her bribery charge, they bring her against British people with it for the matter, so they don't clear her for that level. Now she can't talk, say, man, not be God, man, not be God, things more wrong things. If you want to talk about that one, if you call me on 081-001-0349. What did I talk? 081-001-0349. And of course, another one I want to talk about right now, we say, as of today, maybe not like say, so monkey, or monkey should be on my fly, 36 state governors, whether na APCO, whether na ABGAL, whether na NPC, okay, NPC, no, they say party, like that. What they call those words again? APC, ABGA, Labour Party, Accord. I think that those four. then they will be saying yes, as per se that they currently get a government position for inside Nigeria out of the 36 states. All of the poor together, they say, should what? Not to come as it be now with the support state police. So all the 36 governor, let us say that they support state police. So we say all the state police them, they'll come be saying that under governor, all of them, they think they federal structure, but now look, governor will say, hey, somebody will just shout. All the police waiting for inside, they got the state and the governor, I hold them for ground. I deny me their vote on. You don't understand. So now, by the level where they ground, now they look at as that matter they be. So if you want to talk about the state police, how you see whether we want to, I know some we don't talk about the matter before, but it is looking like as 36 state governor don't give heads up, go ahead, according to how you put the talk, maybe say, this state police, so may we run them. That may say, may you know, say, if the state police start, that be number AK uniform where they see that you're going to see, every state will get your own, every state will want yours do well, maybe say yes, that their uniform is smart pass. No, because if they watch American film, all for America like this, they get different places for America, where they say their state police, it is different their way, their uniform. But for Nigeria, just get ready, sell up, they will wear different uniform. You get why? I got to look and say, the one waiting for Benigo, they wear bead. You know, those guys, they leave me. I don't think they call it, they wear bead. You know, the one with the outside, you wear those outside, this is the kind of bar narrows. You know, but the police, they still get gone, but you have to show their identity. I just a joke. But then again, the different thing, we say, you go see different matters where they grant. If there's somebody they try and call me, who be this person waiting for my line? Hello?
1: Hello, Baba.
0: Good evening. Who there for my line? I greet you with my full chest. Who be this for my line?
1: Good evening, Baba Osam. This is Tunde from Agua.
0: Tunde, are you there now?
1: Baba, I do.
0: Okay.
1: I just want to ask for one question. On Tuesday, where my man, OTB, they do program.
0: Yeah.
1: As he just start the program, he never, he just starts. As he starts, he never even 15 minutes. When he come online, come say, make him back, go play music, saying we are in the comeback. So that Tuesday, throughout that day, you can come back again to around tonight when I go.
0: Okay.
1: On Wednesday, I know you hear about. Yesterday, Tuesday, I know you hear about now. I beg good not to you, Africa.
0: No, nothing. Need the around. Get some catches where they run for the background as it will be. Make it up like this, but you monkey, your monkey should be on my flight. They see like that. You see the work for the background. Yes. May for the Lord.
1: Okay, sir.
0: Okay, for this matter, where they ask you again now. It is doesn't matter, so you get anything where you do what to put?
1: No, just the fall, I will still come back, I beg, no worry.
0: Okay, no worry, no. Thank you so very much. Thank you very much, my brother. As the matter they go, well, I make it for no loss, make it for no cost, because I may not bless you, so I may keep monkey, or monkey should be for my fly. They talk about 36 state governors, where we say, right now, they don't give the go ahead, they say, no, they bless you, the world, just support the state police matter, maybe say, every state will get your police, so we say, and the governor, and now in the, they do the matter. And of course, another level, now the matter of Desiani, how you see the winning over the case. Then it get a 13 where I want to. It get a 13 where I want to. That 13 where I want to. So now be the level of say this Kenneth Okonkwo guy. You don't say first and foremost Kenneth Okonkwo first enter inside the what did they call an the first when I say when I did APC. Then the next thing. He can't do for Labour Party for Peter Obi. Then he can't support article for UDC. All of a sudden, they all bust out. What do you think say that kind of person character be? I need to talk this matter because this thing, they don't the Yanam, you know, they don't the Yanam many, many times, and I can't get as a matter they be, make it for no loss. You don't understand? So I expect make you just show me that love to tell me what do you feel about the matter. I'm making no blessings for Becky Monkey or Monkey Shubem Rafa. And why the tussle? That because of the fact that yes, if you check up, you will see say one that Kenneth Okonkwo matter. What do you think about the personality? What do you think about how it be? I need to talk about this matter. What will be your own perspective? Because so many things don't they come out that time vehemently and passionately. When the guy felt boss at that time, you know, say the guy when they talk that before 2023, after 2023, the guy Shile enter another matter. Even the matter where they say, no, it don't Shile again, come out. I don't know whether they confused or be, and whether now let me think about how the guy matter be. But more talk about him as we must talk, I not get her. We must talk today. They're here. All right, the number to come in at 08100130349. Hello, they from Alive.
2: Hello, time.
0: Yeah, open this one, my life. Talk to me. I believe you, Scott.
2: Good evening.
0: Easy. If I don't greet you, we'll greet you now.
2: Yes. Now, Zeblon, they talk.
0: Okay, Zeblon from where, brother?
2: Yeah, they come from me, okay? All the time, I can't tell me the uniform where the state governor don't agree. We will see many uniform.
0: Abi?
2: Or we will do according to color where they like.
0: Abba for you.
2: So now that one, I ain't gonna come. They have we will see them. We will take them from normal people with police.
0: No, but if you check them,
2: finally,
0: if you check them,
2: yeah, say, the third one, but this our federal minister during Jonathan.
0: Yes. Yes.
2: Allegedly, they didn't say from the beginning of Paulo Road to the end of Paulo Road. Woman get them half of the property.
0: Yeah. I know they're down for the allegedly. I don't know whether the devil sees anything with them, if at all, you know, it still belong to them.
2: So, for not the way that time, all the whole story, they say cut and bring them to here. They want us all some bra, everything. 1.7, all that one, I like them talk.
0: My brother, I'm not gonna lie, you make me talk about this other thing about Kenneth Okonkwo. You know about the guy?
2: Who?
0: Kenneth Okonkwo, will be spokesperson for.
2: Yes, I know.
0: What do you feel about the guy, the way he come day, they talk against Obi, where they support before, and now he be there with Atiku, now he don't be against Atiku, he join the carry the talk within the space of 3 years old. Talk to me.
2: Right, now the normal thing, now how long did they be with that? If you don't get something where they give a make you keep, nah, as you say, you know, do again, you won't use them as your son.
0: Oh, well, I do. If I don't lie, you, brother.
2: So, now you know what you won't get. Now you know what you won't get. And if you don't give money, pass money.
0: Wow.
2: Oh, Peter, we don't drop any money for that. So, now they know you go, you go, make them see themselves.
0: All right, they made for no loss, made for no cost, I don't go lie, you. You see, like, the other thing where they talk about, based on, say, this thing. Yes, if you check the whole matter for... how will I put it now? For state, if you check Lagos State, LASMA gets their own uniform. If you go Ogun State, their own type of LASMA get their own uniform. If you go Edo State, their own kind of LASMA, that is their traffic control people, they get their own different uniform. Now, because of the federal structure and everything, we get a lot of things with the person, the police level with the ground. And probably they fit change uniform for the matter. I'm going to explain all the police level to you now, but first of all, most of your people want to appoint at the time.
3: Hello.
0: Good evening. I greet you.
3: Good evening, yes, sir.
0: Who are they following the talk? Talk to me.
3: That's Susan.
0: Susan, how you doing now?
3: I'm doing fine.
0: All right, Susan, you are very much welcome. Where are you coming from, Susan? Talk to me.
3: From first time.
0: Okay. Susan, you get what you want to talk about or anything we got to do with your government matter?
3: The thing we say, Kenneth Okonkwo,
0: yes,
3: he no portray good character.
0: Okay.
3: In the in own now, in the do anywhere with the left face.
0: Hmm.
3: So, what I go talk about, I go talk say in the do a shower for politics.
0: Hmm.
3: But for the state police, na better thing.
0: Hmm.
3: So I don't imagine if in a river state now, it's a river woman. The women go the tight to rapper.
0: Are you here, man? I know that he go do. So say women police go the tight rapper now.
3: The tight to rapper, come here, come. So the thing na better thing, just joking anyway.
0: Okay.
3: So na better thing. So I don't imagine the good uniform where go they come out. With this state police now,
0: I need to ask you a question. You think that this state police will really help to actually curb the security for inside the country?
3: Yes.
0: Okay.
3: Number one, we say now as I from River State for my community now, people I don't know where the problem from for the main community.
0: Okay.
3: So they post me go anywhere safe now for my community. I go know what's in the people. They involved. Yeah, so I go know. It's not really good thing. If they implement, I go make sense.
0: Okay. All right, thank you very much, madam, for this matter right, where you take off. Yeah, thank you. Now, for those of you now where they wonder, say state police, I don't go lie you, my brother and my sister, should they hear me, so you go know, say, not be everybody of your year state police, state police. The only thing what they hear inside that state police is that the word police. It was me where they born me. See now, the police what me know na police. And the police what they talk about will be police. Maybe the Nigeria where they operate centralized federal system of police for the whole federation. What do they call the Nigeria Police Force, NPF? Where they say the Inspector General for Abuja, they control all officers across the country. Now, state police, NMB, where they go now make sure, say, they go allow each state to establish a own police, to pay the salary of your own police, and operate their own local police force. Now, the matter will be, say, state then go directly fund and equip their police force, making handle local issues, will be say like insecurity and everything, will be say the federal government no go the hand. Now, on a no say, for this police level, for federal government, a lot of complaints don't do about barracks, the state of barrack. Barrack, the smell. Barrack, they unkempt. The barrack itself, you know, get living, better living condition. The money where they pay police, even small. This, that. Now, don't forget, say, for each particular state, they have always been giving what they call security vote. Security vote now waiting, this each state governor supposed to use to fight insecurity for the country. Before now, the security vote, whether they give the what do they call them now? The security vote that they give governors, they're not really they ask about the security vote. If you just sit down there 1 month old, because every month they give a governor money, the second month old, third month old, because things know the shell, eh? No insecurity like that, and all those kind of things. Although that security vote and all that, suppose even they more to put into giving the policemen for the state money, but they're not gonna feed them because now federal government they pay the whole police for Nigeria. So that security vote now, okay, what do we do? More just use and take maybe buy one equipment or donate to this or what if it app to make sure security and wanting all those kind of memorality, but you know they really use them for that matter. But now I don't know, because every day now God they open our eye. I'm sorry to say, I don't know whether this insecurity now another way where God they do say if the what do they call her now? State police go come enter, each state go come they accountable for the security of his state, e.g. Oyo State, e.g. Lagos State, e.g. Edo State, e.g. Kaduna State. Where we say, oh, when I get insecurity for this thing, okay, state police don't come, oh, governor, now you they in charge of this to the police. You are the commander and chief of the police force for your state. So what do you want to do about the matter? Not the one gonna shout say, Mona Apple, federal government, Apple, insecurity for my state. They're gonna wait for federal government to deploy probably army and everything. They call that to know. Now you go call know how many policemen you want hire for your state. If your state normally they get almost like 5,000 policemen, it they up to you to hire 15,000 policemen. That means say more people will get jobs as police people, and most hopefully those states themselves go build better living quarters for the policemen, e.g. better barracks, better salary, better everything. Where we say, where police wear the uniform, go say, yes, my state, they take care of me. Me no say Lagos State for level. Now we get a fizzy. No go there. May I trust my people now for Lagos? Lagos for sure, Eko. If by mistake now, state police just enter. Hey, God. Lagos police will be like, it will be like American police. You go see motor now. You'll see helicopter. Lagos. We're going to Lagos first. We like a fizzy die. All right, they may have state police, they don't propose them. And of course, the state police will offer where they will recruit from local communities from your own area. Everybody will know what they happen for your side. And most times, this time around, state police go come be you from your own area, or like federal police will be saying you get Igbo, you get outside, you get Yoruba with it for Yoruba go there for Igbo or that person. But this one, state police will say since your state, they will give the indigenous of that state preference to say to when I call US police, when I call here, because everybody will get what they call localized knowledge of everything with the ground. And of course, the resource control state now will directly fund and equip this police force to handle localized issue. So I don't know what I don't just say, but I just give you a little bit of the whole matter, because constitutional for the constitution, it did for exclusive legislation list right now for the 99 constitution. They will pass bill to for states to create their own. 9 they do now with 36 governors of Nigeria. They actually agree, say no, we run them. And of course, the operational control state governor will likely appoint state commissioner of police, who will be say by state house of assembly, and they will give them direct operational command over local officers for that state. And of course, we still get it in the call division of labor. Federal police go still there, but they will continue to handle probably interstate crime like FBI to do for America, terrorism, arms trafficking, and maybe federal law. While state police go focus on enforcing state law and they go maintain local public order. So anything that to do with federal law, federal police will come inside. So no surprise when they be say you see collaboration of federal police and state police, because of the fact say one, this thing a federal crime, and that means say the federal police allegedly go enter. But then again, when you talk of ICPC, we talk of ESPC, and some other people will be saying, yes, this was the entire sort of federal level, probably DSS and all those kind of matters. So we'll never know how it will be. All these things, they will spell them out. And of course, definitely, Nigeria FM will give you a full breakdown. And now, if they give us the state police. So my question now is, what do you think about the 36 governors? They go for state police. You will lend your voice to the better of state police, or you say, no, leave them as it is. And of course, we talk about Desiani matter. We'll be saying, yes, so she's not the kind of talk any and say, wanting a man not be a man not be God, this, that. And then again, another one will say, I must talk. Kenneth Okonkwo, where they talk the matter from one place to the other. Videos day, many things day right now. Publications day there. Kenneth Okonkwo done the open mouth, and we see him vehemently before the 2023 election when he did side with Peter Obi. So in mind, the blessing boy, if he just take bullets for Peter Obi as of that time, the guy talk, he don't talk. Immediately after the matter come finish, and we get our president. The guy called change marks, can't come up for the Peter Obi level, enter article matter. Now, he don't come up for that. All this thing within 3 years. Now, I'm here to talk this matter. I'm actually going to talk for my line. May the blessing let me the kind of talk.
4: Alan. Maoga, good evening. My name is Nasarati. Good evening, sir.
0: From where, sir?
4: From Lekki. Yes, sir.
0: Oh, yeah, talk to me.
4: I will talk about the state police of the thing that we know you are talking about.
0: Babylon.
4: See, Oga OTB.
0: Osam be my name, Osam.
4: Okay, Oga Osam. See, let me tell you something. These are Nigeria. I'm not sure that all these big things we government just bring, they come up. It depends on our individual, our personal person. Because now, person now way from way from east, they come the moment they establish that what do they call them? This state police now. Then go mount roadblock. Police go mount roadblock. So everybody now will come get power on his own.
0: Yeah.
4: So the moment they see another person.

0: 15 years, make another user social medium again. Once it's down on top of this matter, inside sport news, it is Konate, he don't join Real Madrid on top of 4 years deal. Oh, yeah, now then, be this one, many city program, make a machine, give me a quick way for me at the comeback.
1: Not touch your radio. Ongi news still be on.
0: All right, the correct person. I'll come back on the match time inside the full news. Oh, because full news of Uganda to take a full body inside full news. This is federal government. Do I show Niger then with this South Africa? Say everybody we want to talk on their papa and their mama. So because of the wahala, the attack that they receive when inside South Africa, we won't come. It's made their mind relax, made their mind relax. So they will come and say before the tax they waste down for inside June. Foreign Affairs Minister Bianca Odumegwu Ojukwu, he say, "Oga Tinubu President government, remain committed to the safety and the life of Niger then where they are abroad. He say, no country person will register to come back, they will leave and for that side. No, they will come back. She said, the bringing back a process they already start as first batch of 258 Niger then they already put their for inside Lagos from South Africa. According to her, about 1,000 Niger then so it don't register for this bringing back matter, and government don't make arrangements to bring the remaining people back to their house before the deadline. Inside another news, federal government say they work to support Niger airline companies by making them day easier for them to get money to buy aircraft and still open more international routes for local carriers. Yoga is now on top of aviation and aerospace development to aeroplane matter. Oga Festus Keamo, he took this one for Lagos during the unveiling of two new Boeing 737 to 800 aircraft where United Nigeria Airlines they do waiting to buy. According to Ram, he said the move now part of reforms changes under President Oga Bola Ahmed Tinubu government to grow and improve the Niger aviation sector. The new aircraft get names of Obi of Onisha and Nnamdi Asebe and late writer Chinwe Achebe. Oga Keamo said the government inherit the aviation sector. We get plenty wahala, court cases and misunderstanding among airlines, union and all those regulatory agencies. Inside another news, National Economic Council NEC, it don't approve more than 83.2 billion naira to help Nigeria prepare for flooding and other weather related wahala. The money now 50% of this 166.4 billion naira proposal, where ministry on top of budget and economic planning is submitted through the one action task force, where they call anticipatory action task force, where government set up to respond sharply to flood and emergency situation. Officials don't say government fit release the remaining money later depending on how the situation take develop for different parts of the country. The approval happened during a next meeting where Vice President Oga Kashim Shettima is down on top. Council still they consider new national regional development policy for 2026 to 2030 to help reduce the development space between different areas for inside Niger. Cross River State Governor Bassey Otu, where brief a journalist after the meeting, he confirmed the approval and say na part of efforts to give power to disaster response across the country. Inside another news, the Institute for Peace and Conflict Resolution and Search for a Common Ground, you don't want say low voters participation. He said the way Ponote they vote so, money politics, they pose very serious, dangerous situation to Niger democracy. The two organizations say many of the challenges we say democracy they face for inside Niger, not be because democracy not they work, but he say because country people not they put body enough. And inside democracy matter, voting matter, and because they make and they weak. Director General of this institute, Joseph Oshugo, and Director of Programs for Search for Common Ground, Gift, Omoniwa, he raised the concern during Democracy Day press conference for Abuja. Joseph said findings from different studies and fieldwork show say pressure on top Niger democracy mostly come for lack of engagement from we citizens, from lack of putting of body for a politics matter. Voting matter, Naim be say it affected democracy. Inside Lagos News, Lagos State Governor Oga Babajide Sanwo-Olu, he don't order sharply immediately may they increase the way that they clear dirty come up for ground for Lagos.

He called this one waste evacuation operation across the state. This one follow complain about the way dirty they plenty for different areas, different communities. This order come after many area people complain say waste collection service is not the regular for some parts of Lagos. A statement where Gobo, special advisor on top media and publicity in Nakwa table, the person of Gbenga Akusile, he released. He say government assured say area people say urgent step don't they take note to restore normal waste management operation. According to the government, it's a relevant agencies and waste service providers don't

0: Well, another thing, I hope you're still listening. I hope you still listen to us. Another thing where I would talk, yeah? Don't go mistake this way, Sam, talk about going to show to go be what you call a crowd warmer. Because my brother, for you to for them to even pick you as crowd warmer, they still get to know you small. So what you know, they always take tell people now, you take now you go get to take the first step. And the first step now, like press talk, it don't be easier. Your phone, just take your phone. Even if it's inside bathroom, you did. Even if now your parlor, you did. Bro, sister, do your best 1 minute of what you whether not rap or not sing, you sing. Do them, they post them, they tag everybody taggable. Because people know, people with no talent, no talent.
1: No talent, exactly.
0: Just they post them.
1: Exactly.
0: If you know, see, you don't need to get, if you get money to push, fine. Because, see, another thing what you need to understand right now, money na everything. Money na everything.
1: Yo, what money cannot do, more money can do it.
0: Yes, money na everything. So if you no get money, for those who now no get money, what you know get now na social media. Every platform, they are available money. For you now. And as God will have it, millions of people, they every platform. So now whether you get the talent or you get the thing, we go make them look. So now, meaning say, when you see skit makers, they blow. You know why? Not be just because, not be because say then they boring.
2: Or that they be the best.
0: Or not them be the best. Now because one, then their creativity. And if you notice now, even musicians, when they release song, then they use skit makers. Then they do skits. If you check now, movie makers, when they release movie, then they dance. Then they dance. Then they, you know what it mean? They say, not be just to day your bathroom, sing. If you want day your bathroom, plan them in such a way that you go day your bathroom, they sing smarter and they just fall. Just do something, we go make them talk. Add any creative part. If not today inside bush, whole camera they inside bush, they sing. Say you don't want to disturb them for town yet. Just look for something creative where it will make people remember your video and remember that song. And then they tag everybody. What you they try to talk? Be creative with the 1 minute video where you want post, where you will do your song inside. Because nobody, you get one book. I don't forget who write that book. He said, talent is not enough. So you go, when you do that, your music, rap or singing. Now, Adam, patch him with some type of creative video to push them on social media. People don't like boring things. People don't like boring. So this thing's not a part of what you... Now, they tell you now, as you ask that question, a part of what will help you. Because the one of the fastest ways for people to know you and see you on social media.
2: This one where you talk, so now don't go out for that guy we call us, and for you, we they out there, we'll be saying you, they look for that particular level to take come up. It's one, they say, a world is enough for the wise. Back to you, Fresh. Men of life say lost. You understand? You don't come a long way. You don't do a lot of things. You know, your name don't do the history for inside the Nigerian music kingdom and so many, many things. So now, let's just fast forward a little bit to after you go take a little break. Well, I know the black in South Africa here say you go, I've been at this, you can't come back and all this kind of stuff, you know. And payday, never to tell where you actually release payday. Yeah. What happened the thing where number one, you see about the music industry right now, and two, what will be the next thing? What would they expect to know how your supporters and your followers go feed do to say, okay, yes, Presh is back?
1: Well, the music industry right now, it don't change drastically. Just like
2: tremendously.
1: What money cannot do, more money more money will do it. It didn't don't come up from where nah, you need to have that rapper to run the matter, but still there's option. If the money no day, use social media where marry social media, turn out to your wife, do everything. Even is that good way we say, even if you marry, you get how you marry the social media, the social media now can't turn to money for you. Then can they give you that money where they look for? Then you that they run the thing we want run and go run out successfully. So that be the good part now. And then for my own project, we are the as you know, yesterday on my birthday,
2: okay.
1: That birthday now takes seal up everything.
2: Okay,
1: I sit down and say, I want heal well. I heal, finish. I can't start to do my recording. At least now, I don't get almost like going to 30 songs where I don't sit down.
2: Yeah, but the thing is that we'll even go into these song things, and I keep on saying all this matter and make it for no loss. What are they talk to Faust, the bad guy? You know, I tell him, I say, okay. He gets some kind things so people they can take, for example, now my piano goes to enter. Before you know, one other person waiting for industry or two other artists will just fall into their papano beat and everything. I say, guy, why be say all of them they want to say, bro, I'm not lying, you say that to just

0: go with the flow.
1: Then the second thing where I ask another person, we say, do we really need to pump a lot of songs down as in 30? Well, doctor, you get 30 songs where you don't put for ground. Is it that these are the songs where you create as per se fresh now, where you don't talk say you did on ground now, and you won't select the best 12, probably 14, where you won't put inside an album, or you won't select probably some vibrant 4 or 5, you put them for EP. Because sometimes I the one that say 30 songs, what are you they do with 30 songs? Because if you want to do 30 songs, now 1 year you take to do 30 songs, I've been at 2 years, I will look and say, okay, before you write, if you don't rush ammo, do 1 or 2 songs, 2 days or something like that. I got the one that say, why 30 songs?
2: You know, sir, I don't do
1: I need to ask this one, but
2: I
1: now they ask professionally
2: now. I don't do off the radar for a long time.
1: Yes.
2: So waiting for to give me those consolations, I wrote those songs out of the things where I feel, the way even do me and stuff what I see, and then some kind happenings will happen around me.
1: So most of your song titles of, get a kind of content of context of what exactly, you want to relate
2: exactly
1: to the public.
2: We I want to relate to the public. So don't be say I don't want to follow trend. No, really. Trend fine, but then no.
1: You know what I talk that matter about trend? Because you get to show you, let me just put it, might keep this one in. You don't do 30 songs down, you understand? And all of a sudden, you know, as a creative person now, you think just go say, like when you talk, you the caca, or maybe you the bath, or you just sleep, you wake up. Once you just bust your brain because of waiting the trend or waiting day on ground, a kind of good beat, you won't go add that one. Do you know that out of the 30 songs we don't do, you people on those ones, just throw that one inside, that will blow away. I don't know what you understand.
2: Which is possible.
1: Which is always possible. It's always possible. Because
2: possible
1: of trending.
2: Yeah,
1: you understand? Now you're talking, okay, what did that happen to all those 30 songs? Do you remix or?
2: Sometimes, you know the thing about songs? Songs are evergreen things.
1: Yes.
2: If you get a song where be evergreen, no be junkie. You get some kind of song where you just do because
1: of season, yes.
2: They talk evergreen song.
1: Nice one there, yes.
2: If you get songs where be evergreen, it look like, make a mention in it, like Two-Face. African Queen are evergreen. So, and then, those kind of songs, if you get them for
1: your list,
2: your list, anytime where you release them, now release, you release them.
1: Yes.
2: In short, now favor you do people say you release them.
1: Okay, so you don't think, say, if you have your songs now, and, okay, I like this, my man now, Rugged Man, he get one of song, I don't know whether this thing, Rugged Man, whether not Halima, Abina, what's it be there?
3: Kalini.
1: Now, please, can you tell us more about that song? First, hold on, tell us about that song.
3: That song, Rock With Me.
1: Rock With Me,
3: Rock With Me in a song where we record, 2005.
1: The year, Rock With Me, and about 3-4 people in the last week don't request for that song. You understand?
2: See when they request.
1: Not me say in the studio. They requested for that song. That's Rock With Me. Now, you said that
3: 2005.
1: Now you do this song. I bet no vex, except maybe I don't hear you well. When you can't publish this song?
3: We've been released them just anyhow that time. You know, we even shoot video because Kalina and Ben Bruce, and Ben Bruce niece. So, but I can't republish them officially, like, I think 2-3 months ago.
1: You know, yeah? So, now, that and the song, we're there for ground. So, right now, I get answers to the question where I did ask. That's Rock with me. So, you were talking about your 30 songs. What are we going to do about it?
2: Well, the songs are there because what I do is, I know they want, I follow trend, but then I know they make trend like the basis of my writing.
1: Originality, you know, man.
2: So, I want do how they enter me. Sometimes they give me for dream. I become singer. And then sometimes waiting at you, my environment. And then and sometimes mostly love as well. Because me, I be lover.
1: Now you're
3: not lover.
1: All right, so now as we have that one, I need you to tell people right now, because about 20 million people they listen to you from all over the world.
2: Yeah.
1: We need to really know fresh social media. That is the crux of the matter as they are.
2: Okay.
3: But before you jump into that, what do you mean your real names? Because I want these Gen Z's where they listen. Some Gen Z's they listen right now.
2: Okay.
3: You know, and some of them they watch us for my If you never been watch us, no go check fresh out now for my TikTok. I did live at I Am Rugged Man. I did live there right now. So make watch, make check fresh.
2: Okay.
3: And so fresh, tell us your real names.
2: My real name now, Precious John.
1: So
2: the Precious was what I
1: created. What with the inside, the middle one, okay?
2: Precious Anyedi John.
3: Mm-hmm. Bam!
1: How you know go just because I'm like a stadium today? You get your middle name.
2: You get middle name.
1: Ogochukwu.
2: Now Ogochukwu.
1: Ogochukwu. Michael Ogochukwu. Precious and Eddie Jones.
2: Precious and Eddie
1: Jones. Page. My page don't know. Now you give me some of your back Isaac. So now the Isaac can't be the son. Now you live on like that. I hear you. Okay, so what be your handles and where they be find you?
2: Yeah, my handles na Fresh Worldwide on Facebook, Fresh Worldwide on Instagram, Fresh Worldwide, then on TikTok, Fresh Worldwide One. 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
1: Okay. 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
2: Fresh.
1: And I call fresh. 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
2: Yes.
1: For which one now? The fresh worldwide now for Instagram.
2: Facebook and Instagram. Just fresh.
1: Fresh worldwide. The other one.
2: TikTok. Fresh worldwide.
1: One. That is number one.
2: Just number one. Then Twitter. Fresh worldwide.
1: One.
2: Every other thing. Now fresh worldwide. One.
1: Okay.
2: Now so just Facebook and. Instagram.
1: And Instagram be Fresh Worldwide. P-R-O-E-S-H.
2: W-O-R-D. Then W-I-D-E.
1: Worldwide. Wow.
3: Wow.
1: Let me spell Worldwide and
3: okay, so now. Fresho. Fresho. You don't get title. Wait, you won't drop EP or you won't drop album?
2: No. I won't drop single.
3: Single?
2: But no, I go drop.
3: Two, three reasons why me. I go just say, okay, well.
2: I know.
3: Because you know be new cat.
2: Mm-hmm.
3: And know this, yeah, the money where you go take promote one track, you go take and promote one EP. So for me, I'd rather you drop an EP, and you know, say so you don't stay small.
2: Okay.
3: So I'd rather you drop one, even if it's a 5-track EP, then pick one track
1: to
3: from
1: promote.
3: Bam, so that when people go to listen to that one track,
2: yeah,
3: they will see the other see five the other or four.
2: But I go do it like that.
3: You understand me now?
2: It doesn't never mm-hmm. get sense finish.
3: No, nobody did no finish now. Mm-hmm. All of us now as we come up now, we know, so we learn so
1: much. Although say this one, I want they got the art for now, they don't plan on that. They don't plan
3: no,
1: on that.
3: No, funny enough, no. Because I got the
1: they don't plan on that.
3: Okay, wait.
1: So they know what they do on the matter. Now I got they love there as they do. So what do they look at now? We expect that from you as the heart, right? So now we are looking at the Fresh Worldwide for Instagram, Fresh Worldwide for Facebook, which is very the hot now, and of course Fresh Worldwide One for Instagram, TikTok, and Fresh Worldwide One
2: for Twitter,
1: formerly known as Twitter.
3: You know, say more young Twitter like that.
1: Pressure.
3: Okay, so maybe we just give them. Shame on give them rock. Nah, oh, rock your body.
1: Don't mind me. As much as they look for you, so
3: you been there.
1: Rock with me. No, you there with me. Don't mind me. I just. Say the matter now.
3: But now, okay, we get less than 9 minutes.
1: Yes.
3: Maybe we still play rock with me or.
1: No, rock with me, but at least we'll take out.
3: So,
1: like I talked, the talk to make you call us. That is you when they out there.
3: Okay, when I get opportunity, who will be the last person we go talk to fresh right now? Make one person call us now. Call us for WhatsApp, or if you send us message for WhatsApp, or you call us direct. The number to call now 08-100-130-349. Yesterday, I'm birthday. So anybody will come on and see which I'm happy belated birthday. So quickly again. My people on TikTok, you got somebody we talk for TikTok. I don't look in name, but you say now your church guy from Ajigule that time.
2: Jesus.
3: I know look
1: okay,
3: in name.
1: Okay, you be there too with all of them.
3: So my people, especially you people in the diaspora, on our way they TikTok, I don't see when I hear my voice now. Sorry, sir, I don't call the number out direct to now, but I'm gonna hear him now plus 234-810-013-034. Nine.
1: Okay, but I just use this time. Somebody says my birthday. That's Ogo Chinwe Francisca. Happy birthday to you. Since we don't talk, and we'll talk now.
3: Happy birthday, Chinwe.
1: Chinwe Francisca and everything. So, but I don't know what I make. But let's just go around. Let's just see what was there. But how your relationship with Casey now?
3: Casey.
2: Oh, you know, see this time everybody did very very busy. But they're my blood for life.
1: Okay.
2: I don't know if for no reason. I don't know if this. No. My blood. Emeka or Imoni, Emeka
1: the Yakon. Yeah, you
2: don't say Emeka call them as everybody they call them. Okay, not true.
1: How do you hear you?
2: Imoni, Casey, they're my blood for life.
1: Okay.
2: So I know there's nothing, no issue.
1: Okay. Yeah, that one there for the matter. But I know say you get a very, very good voice. And of course, you know as the matter they be, you don't actually prove to a lot of people here as they be. So what if we could just do now, I'm not gonna lie you, I will want the owner of the show make a call close out. Because of what thing we won't do. I won't do that rock with me. We'll talk about, and of course we'll follow up immediately with payday. In fact, we'll start with payday first. Because I'll be our guest.
3: Yes, so, yes, so, yes, so, yes, on, yes, on. So guys, my guest today for the show now, Presh, formerly of KC Presh. I need to sorry, no vex, but I need to add that part because I won't make people wait know. Thank you. So, ladies and gentlemen, my guest with you here today, now Presh, formerly of KC Presh. that part of that song. Anyway, so now I'm my guest today, and today now my waiting day with Rugged Man special. This part I want to talk now, Sam, really too like him, but next time, Sam, I will bring takeaway part for you. What I do on this special now, I will invite my guests, go follow me, go be a restaurant, we will eat. When we eat finish, then we'll come radio. Talk for radio, then we'll go RPM Lounge for 147 Eunice Bashan. I will host, they go host Presh there this night because now, like, almost birthday celebration thing. Now, what they go do? So we go there, roadie done day, everybody done day that side. And Musan, if you come, you come. If you know if you come, we'll enjoy on your behalf. You know, so all of our way out there, we're gonna go stream payday by Presh. So until next week, Thursday. Me kuna di alright. Me kuna go get to na PVC. Me kuna di alright. Me kuna move safe. God keep all of us. God bless all of us. Presh, talk to your people real quick as you go.
2: Anyway, I want to say thank you everybody for your support, and I beg. Say I want to drop new song. Even as I don't drop this payday, I beg go stream out for me, and then support me for my new song and this journey where I went. And I don't do alright. So
1: I'll follow expect many for things. Presh worldwide.
2: Yeah. So follow me up. More interact.
1: Yeah, not be lying. Yes. Well, I call it for a Presh, that payday for payday.com.
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1: Is the new tag team era, rocking parties wherever, whatever be the weather. 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

0: Well, the first round of the 2026 FIFA World Cup, it don't end, and games will buckle for everywhere. First round matches, it don't finish. Now, attention, focus, don't be on top second round. We don't start already today because our brothers, our xenophobia brothers, South Africa, they don't play their own second games. They don't win, a draw, they play. But this, at all, like they talk, now in bad pass. I said, welcome to the Zenith Sports Matter for Nigeria 2.7. My name is Nambulu Atitoni Shola Omoni. Make a wait time on this small break. When we come back, I've given all the juice proper.
1: How far and how now then are your brown bag king? Yeah, me Alade. Oh, bye, yeah, me Alade. And you are listening to Sports Matter on top Nigeria 102.7 FM. Don't go anywhere right now.
2: Oh, ah. 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I'm a your teacher. 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Oh, you know, as soon as don't touch that die. Oh, me and you, yeah. We day on Sports Matter. Don't touch that die. You know, as soon as Ryan Niger FM 102.7. Soon as.
1: Yes, yes. So, my people, I'm on a day. Now, your girl, Immaculate, the only go-go baby on Sunday corner when day. 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
0: Welcome back, friend. I'll be nice for that. We're there for 2.7. My name is Nasim Bolu Atitoni Shola Omoniye. Well, we'll start from the Yanis from inside the first round. They call them talking points from inside the first round. They start from the first game of the tournament with 3 red cards in day 4. Inside that match, Mexico collect 1 will be the host, and South Africa self collect 2. I feel they are saying the red card, all of their water. Well, first red card, no be a harsh or rash styling that they call them, but you deny goal scoring opportunity. You foul the man, will be like, say, they go score 1-1. A red card. Be that one without any doubt. And the second one is smack player. Where if he thought it tear and slap. Now where to make Zwane call be red card be that. And the third one, and that one I get one small question mark. And the red card with Mexico collect. It be as it gets. I'm not sure say that one's supposed to be red card because it don't look like last man tackle and everything. But the referee making decisions and he'll give a red card. Then Zwane, the second red card, where South Africa collect, they don't give a 3-man ban sake of saying a violence, they call him because he slap player. I'm not supposed to make the smart player and everything, but I'm not sure say it makes sense to the give player 3-match ban for tournament to get like 7-8 games. Because it means say for him to play again for this tournament, South Africa must get a round of 16. Because he go miss round of go miss second game, you don't miss second game where they play early today. He go miss third game. He go miss round of 32 if they qualify. Then this one. Wait a minute, I go feel be say, make it serve 1-match ban. Then the remaining 2 feel be suspended ban or maybe for qualifiers and also. I don't think it makes sense. Maybe give person any ban we pass 1 game. For tournament, we game so plenty pass 7 or 8. But at them, they shy of the game. They don't make the decide who they want to decide not to wear. If you do, I guess cut it again for the goalkeeper of Cabo Verde. Now, Vozinha, nothing new to talk about Vozinha and so, but we'll check how many followers you don't get for Instagram. Now, you don't get 13.6 million followers for Instagram. Maybe just give me that 0.6 with the on top. And now, na cost him. Now, I don't make me see reach that 0.6. I didn't cry time. Follow me on social media at Bones underscore Bones. Now, BOLS underscore BOLS. And in fact, I don't drop one video today on top the wrap for everything we don't put for inside first round. And the biggest topic key points now, Lionel Messi, we score hat-trick against the Algeria. The 3 goals they score in that game. And people they ask, Jay Messi do right. Well, I believe Messi is supposed to call a red card for that foul when he completes on Mandy. Because when people they try to defend, you don't know. Nothing like you don't know. Then they know won't your person for video or not. Nobody the intent matter now. What you do? For example, if you do be say shoot person, they're not gonna talk say you don't know. You get what they call involuntary manslaughter, but not still manslaughter. So, whichever way, I tell people, say, switch on. Say, make it be Mandy. We match Messi like that. What do you say for happen? Would have been straight red card. And apart from that one, get to that scenario, way to Argentina player, a gearbo to Algeria players, referee no call, VAR no do anything. So, I believe, say, they may mess up. They're going to go on top of the side for that one. But, old jello, as they call out for local parlance, either intentional jello, or not. Yesterday again, so still caught before show yesterday, Portugal played 1-1 with DR Congo. Then after the show, England, they beat Croatia 4-2. That game, not better football match. That game, in fact, they will go against each other. You do your own. I do my own. You do your own. I do my own. In Croatia, come back from 1-2 down twice for first half. The second half, immediately I start Jude Bellingham. Nine cap everything for them. Score immediately that second half start before Marcus Rashford, who I believe is supposed to start, who enter with Bukayo Saka, two of them combined well to create the fourth goal for England. And that one, 9-6, they win for them. And for me, that Ghana need 95th minute goal. They win their game against Panama. Then Uzbekistan chopped 3-1 for the hands of Colombia. So now their match, day one end for inside the World Cup. Make I just remind you how team will be. 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Panama and Croatia don't get any points. Out of all these groups, three groups, they will say all of them get 1-1 points so far for inside the tournament. Well, for match day two, as we talk right now, Bosnia and Herzegovina, they play against the Swede Salad down at their own match day two. Before we come off for inside studio, we go check what's in your call for that match. Whether go, don't shock person, or they still wait for the opening goal inside that match. Okay, while that was still the load, I'm going to come on their touchline, one or two Yannis off the field, before we come back to other sports and on the field matter. Percy don't put himself for inside another trouble. Rowan Williams, the goalkeeper for South Africa, say he don't know why the Africans is not support South Africa. Say me the Lily things out of football. May they support me. You are who? Africa, you are who? Leave waiting out of waiting. Because it was just successful today. Now you know, we play 1-1 with Czechia because check it, don't they lead that game until the late penalty where Mokwena scored for now? We're not supporting them. No. Now you remember I said we'll be African brothers. Okay. Another person we don't put himself into trouble now. Every goes forward. Eli Wahi. We go miss Ivory Coast second game for inside the World Cup against Germany after they've been denied visa to enter inside Canada. The reason we say he gets a case, they'll be arrested him even for May onto match fixing palaver for inside France. So, and they say they get law. Anybody will get criminal case, they know they give you visa for their country. Whether it makes sense or not, down another combat kitchen, entirely. I don't think say it makes sense, but let them get their country law. Anyway, they want to make them do. And USA, they don't give visa to the mama of Virginia, the goalkeeper of Cabo Verde. Free visa safe, you don't pay any dime. She could be available to take watch and pick in for the second game alive. She could watch her. For instance, say, remember they've been denied first for the first one. This one, I wait and they call mercy after death, but I still think say, it makes sense that Korea better get shot like they do for Vozinia and Emile. But leave World Cup Yanis now, but before that, let's see, what's the call for those games? Yes, Bosnia and Herzegovina with Switzerland, the game, they go less than 12 minutes, no one can come up for inside that game. More come Nigeria Sport now, Touchlight Athletics, where Nigeria record holder for inside women's high jump, Tomito Kwadishina, she never did sure if she go fit compete for inside the 2026 Commonwealth Games. Look, she left Glasgow, Scotland next month of July. To quote what she yeah, now, she said, I'm not sure say if I go to compete after NCAA season, but are they raising next World Championships and the Olympics? many people will not tell you the truth. But to be talking about, then I go tell you the truth. If I didn't charge your people, they make that decide. If you don't show face for Commonwealth Games, I'm not going to give you access to go for World Championships and be Olympics. It's simple. I think not only those two big pass Commonwealth Games for athletes. And you compete for Nigeria, but you're also competing for yourself. Any bad way you make for there, not for yourself, not be Nigeria getter. So all these things where some of these athletes, they do, yes, you will start the and they support you 24/7. But top this one, I don't do your back at all. If you don't say you don't be show face for us, they go now. Yambe, we they beg you to represent us. So we for yourself. Now Nigeria go collect the medal, they give you medal. No compete. But oh wait, she still says she never show. So I never still want to crucify her yet. Make her see the wait. After World Cup, when time to start Commonwealth Games, I don't know whether I go nodder or not. Chukwuebuka Nnekwechukwu will be the bigger athlete for inside shoppers for inside Africa. He'll be finished second for the men's shopping event for inside the Astrova Golden Spike meeting and he'll record his season best throw as intro at 21.43 meters. Wow, correct throw for inside there. And that third round, he gets that long throw where he gets. And for the first one win, now Leonardo Fabri of Italy, intro 21.91 meters, and Tom Walsh of New Zealand, and finished for third place with a distance stroke of 21.26 meters. More even now, touch that one or two on top football, where Real Madrid, they don't finally sign Ibrahima Konate on a 4-year deal. They go deal with Los Blancos until 2030, and the option still there, say whether the fee extend down or not. I don't know if they don't sack him or sell him before that year finish. It depends on the kind of perform where you go perform for them. Other transfer to Manchester United and Tottenham Hotspur. Another make move for Netherlands forward Crescencio Somovio from West Ham United. Chelsea, where the monitor Porto goalkeeper Diogo Costa, where they rate for £51 million, but for now in there with Portugal for inside World Cup. Chelsea, they see the reading Italy football too, Andre Cambiaso from Juventus, and the few offer Nicholas Jackson as part of the deal. For Real Madrid, the bid for Atletico Madrid forward Julian Alvarez, they say now just phantom of IB. I don't talk. They say now Michael Olise go with a top target. Me, I talk again. I say I believe say that offer now to make sure say they don't collect, they don't sell out to Barcelona or Catalan guys have to pay much more, because if you reject 150 to Real Madrid, it means Barcelona must pay much more. Let's say Man United, they don't get plans at all to loan Marcus Rashford to Barcelona. If they don't sign, we know the Lord. Well, now here I got job and continue. Edition of Promotor for Nigeria for 2.7. My name is Nasty Bolu at Tony Shola Omoni. And if you follow my course, all Chuchu Medium at Bose, but that's called Bose 1. I beg and beg. I will come down another time, but I make sure say on that. Don't they do gra gra. Now goodbye.
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Making this cheese cannot be this easy. There must be a catch. I'm spending and making a bag. So maybe it's balancing that. I used to have.

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1: 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I'm not going back. I had bed bugs, I had roaches and rats. I'm not going back. Making this cheese cannot be this easy. It must be a catch. I'm spending and making it back. So maybe it's balancing that. I used to have that in the fridge in the bank. I'm not going back. I had bed bugs, I had roaches and rats. I'm not going back. Making this cheese cannot be this easy. It must be a catch. I'm spending and making it back. So maybe it's balancing that. I used to have.

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1: Oh boy, you don't talk. How bad? 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

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Fuck on ballet. 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
1: 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Yeah, only on my wrist expensive. Move executive, tank off fleet like a deputy. Only chase the president from road. Black in the country, be like shabuzi.
2: My girlfriend, the mini paper. 1, 2, 3, 4, Cartier. 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
0: And they follow, and they follow. I know this is a girl for the group. My swag is a jolly group. So you go back for the group. East for the group. And for the mama for the group. Start one day for the group.
1: Fresh Prince of Bel Air. Mama Nicki Yo Cartel. Bad girl say she want Chanel. Chanel. Fuck on ballet. 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

Mose,

So I come up for Bill. Bill. Party, we got tell you something. Poppy, on a CB, so. Don't stop it. Kilo low. Kilo better. It's all about the mo fair. Every day, kilo busy, no retire. And she see me coming mo fair. Tell my things, I'm shining diamond. It's all about the mo fair. Every day, kilo busy, no retire. And she see me coming mo fair.

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You go dey ride, but if you dey on last card, you dey fire, baby, she dey for sapa. They call her tap, over. Every day, kilo busy, no dey tire. And she see me coming, over.

tonight. Let the people be one. African unity will make the continent come. Over 30 years, Africans know their direction. Now for our very high, Bongo Man unite. The matter now, don't make you stop to think.

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1: 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We love you too. 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
6: Oh, can me pass here? 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Been the dollar, like the pizza. 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